Show my friend my baby. Should you see me? Show my friend me. Make you chop this morning. For this man, mole kumag. Omo todo. Yup. Banging. I got the latent energy. She got the vibes and melody. No money, no remedy. Yeah, Kennedy. I want it all, I'm legally. If you all, I'm jelly. Open the door, I see money.

Debati, Idelo Madagwasi, Ibiye Yon Patabi, my baby, Jamisi, if you let me fantasy, you fulfill my fantasy.

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And I did see what have you got there for me? Give my heart. I don't go many places. I don't see many places. And I did see what have you got there for me? Automatically, baby. Automatically, baby. Automatically. 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Carry me, go carry me, come out. 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I do go there, Joe, on my phone. Carry me for you, table, go for the Anna. Where you going, get to Shashila. Right now, you need more value me. All white dress, and I won't party. I'm going to show off, I'm cooler. But I can see back in the Tamula.

0: And Nigeria don also participate for, we don't put ourselves in every summer game since 1992, though they never really compete in, they never compete in Winter Paralympics. But if you checkmate the other ones where Nigeria don't do, that our Paralympic people, Onyechi. Okay. That name, I know, you know, can't come my mouth. Onyechi. Yes. Onyechi Mark. For example, now Nigerian person, where we say she also participates in the 2024 Paris Paralympics. And this lady win her first gold medal for Nigeria.
1: Hmm.
0: Yes, for the women's 61 kg powerlifting category, she break both the Paralympic and the world record with a lift of 150 kg. So you That's can imagine, nice. Yes, person way no get, you know, she no get the legs, but she lifted this one. Then there is Fola Shade Oluwafemi Ayo, and this lady now the team captain when win gold for the women over 86 kg powerlifting event, we set historic world record lift of 167 kg to become two-time Paralympic champion as well. You also need to know, say, as we talk about those where they in the abroad, you get the ones to where they in Nigeria, where they actually make Nigeria proud. So make our government, they put reforms, they do better things. We will also favor these people, not be just people where get leg, the people where no get leg, the people where we say they don't get sight, the people where we say one or two disability, where we feel say disability, they their body, may they put some reforms down, you know, we will actually help them. All right, now all on top that one. Good morning, Mbali Animal Lafla. My positive energy goes to you guys, and happy new week, Mr. Gentle from Igondo. Not only in Mami too, I want travel. Travel now, my brother. God will help you now. Amen.
2: Baka Animal. Good morning. Hello, day. Hello, weekend. Now, well done. This is not dying from my land. I did hear you where you talk about this Paralympics people. Why did they talk about those people with their approach? Where they mention their names. So if they mention their names, where you can't come to your own country, Nigeria. From their problem constants. I begin to laugh. And I see you don't have it. If they mention their own name well.
0: Nobody is perfect. The ones where I mentioned their name, well, you know, talk them. If one mistake person do now, that one. Oh,
1: just like human beings. Just like
0: Wala. Please give us today in history, Jeremy.
1: Anyway, today in history for this corner, yes, we did talk about

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0: Vina, oh, oh, oh. 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
1: Vina. Vina.
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1: 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Now bet where you want to.
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7: Anyway, welcome back on Top. I want to take your Google right here. Now, 7 more minutes remaining, 9 o'clock, we start attention. Monday, the number 7 day for the month of September 2026. Morning Runs with the biggest B and E together with T in the industry. Yes, so now the spillover of the newspaper. Now we're there right now, but before we do it, we continue that part. We'll play you some better back to back way you take the waiting, jollificate your body after the sports matter, and then we kick start the matter from
8: so just start from the last ones first,
7: okay? Yeah, so we give you JJ and Martin Fields on top down that but we drop on Friday on my way and that Viola, and I do that one. And attention, who they create for that one? Now, Fola, they look for that one. Back to you, Shea Vibes. We give you Joe by YTJ. We give you Follow by Ka
8: Ichaba.
7: Ichaba, yeah. So we give you Besto by Chief Priest. Okay. Kaluba Mayoku on top of that one.
8: Oh, yeah, time don't wait for us to go back to the voice note and start to play all the voice notes where we get earlier. That person where they try to call earlier too. If you want call now, you can call. And don't forget by 9 o'clock, we go also Samai with the tinkling. Let's go. The person they wait. Okay. Hello, Peter. Hello.
9: Hello, good morning.
8: Good morning.
9: Peter.
8: Yes.
9: Good morning. Samai, good morning. How was your
7: day? Try possible best.
9: Yeah. There are two things I need to say. This time I will call you later, no, because you get everything I get for mine for you first. But make I put my for this one with this.
7: But you know, tell us your name.
9: My name is Sahid.
7: Okay, talk to us, Augustine.
9: If you remember, I sent a message concerning my mom's one time for birthday.
7: Okay.
9: So my concern about this thing, if you notice, I don't know, maybe you know. This is where they go on now about salary of workers. Where they talk, say they want increase, make the federal government increase from 70,000 to 300,000.
7: Yes.
9: So if federal government, no fit to that one, imagine. For some countries, they will say we know. There are four things mostly, we say those countries that they always try concentrate on for the betterment of their country. One, healthcare is very important. Security, very important. Education, very important, and some other things where they say they make. But mostly, if you notice, most of these police in the other country, then they always look good, and if they are paying them well, paying them well, you go see them, at least so many people for Nigeria even don't join military people for US.
7: Outside the country.
9: Outside countries. And you see how they are doing. Not be this Nigeria. No, the Senate people, you know how much they collect per city? The allowance, holiday allowance, wardrobe allowance, feeding allowance, petrol allowance. Why they not reduce those ones, increase other things, maybe say, can make the country better, security-wise. Now, kidnapping and everything on the country. And we are not even concerned about that. They are concerned. One senator will carry like 5 to 6 convoy. They go airport. They won't safeguard themselves. But then if you safeguard them, if you see some barracks, police barracks, wow, you go pity for those people. Most times, if I just drive, even if some police don't even ask me, voluntarily, I always like, Baba, take this one, buy your water, take this one, buy this. Even if they don't even ask me. Because on and on, seeing them say, is not, they are not okay, because most of them mentally, they are not okay. You go see police where they drink. Waiting one, why in they drink? That's the question you should ask. How much are they paying the 70,000? Some salary self, no even. May God just help us. For this election when they come, I beg, make everybody just wise up. Whether Peter Obi, whether Tinubu, anybody, nobody is perfect. We are just working towards perfection. May God just help us. What you can do to better this country is for our own self. Waiting be the citizen, they cost more. It's more than waiting those people who did get the cost. We can have a better day. Please.
7: Thank you. Thank you so much. Thank you so much.
10: Good morning, man. Good morning. Anyway, this is a way, anytime that they do campaign, they go always they talk, what they're not supposed to talk. You can imagine what human being they talk. Anybody who has not no alarm, vote for, to make, you know, makes every word now. Where they ever bring all these ideas from? Eh? So if an individual just talk anything about them for social media now, under 24 hours, they don't go move on. That's the worst. Right? After this hour, they say they don't put law for them. If anybody will talk anything, they will go arrest them for any campaign rally. So we all those are there here. Now then now. So we see there. We will see the list, not do this headline. We'll see there. Down from there.
11: Female of love, good morning. The Kablis, good morning. I greet two of you. Now, then, INEC, really talk to anybody who did this or anybody who has made a report to them. Will be INEC. I'm like, then I know verse. Where I'm an INEC stand, like, which people they back INEC up? What are the forces behind INEC? We will say we will confidently go report to INEC. Where are these people to talk these things? And then, if we are like outside forces, they support INEC, like USA, other country, maybe Nigeria. I will say yes, INEC will say this and that. So they will report. We will hear anything happen now. They will still cover up.

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3: Okay, time for Tori Don't Take a Reach. I greet you specially, Nigeria FM 102.7, and this is not Tinkling News. My name is George Talent. Number one, federal government don't take a yance. By tomorrow, they could take a begin small repair works for Karabega Bridge. And it will last for 2 weeks. So they don't they talk so I beg go. If you walk up for leg, I'll be the drive along the Lagos by the expressway. Just must the traffic could take a choke from tomorrow to the next 2 weeks. Panelages and the documents are going to want to beg the politicians then. Better they avoid the cost each other for this campaign period though. Say if anybody where they cost people, take a do any gradia, say they fee find the person 10 million naira plus say the people card you go kiri kiri for inside of 1 year. For a cutter update, there will be small fire shelter for Indonesia like this. Inside this morning, and you don't take like by 11 people, including 6 children, according to police. For delivery, Galatasaray striker Victor Osimhen and Trabzon sport forward Paul Onwuachu. The two of them will take a miss Niger opening a game for this year. I'll be next year African Cup of Nations qualifier against Madagascar and Guinea-Bissau. We will share inside this month too. Welcome.

0: least anybody who try to contest or try to do anything, we have to see the against that person. The only way that we see make this election the day we can see, people will vote from the own comfort zone, from the household, just day. So people say something, I don't know that thing in the court people, I don't know what you mean, I don't know what thing they do. And supposed to be able to say the day, you can vote from anywhere. You have a bad of Mr. President and Papa.
1: Becca, in a good morning, gentle sticks. INEC, they are not serious. So now they are deep break. They just wake up from their sleep or their slumber, which one? So now I want to start with the sanction. Since there are no sanction, if you are really this serious, start with the senator, the APC senator for Osun State, we say me they kill any accord member, and that clergyman we say Christians and other tribes or other religion are infidel. No man start from those two people. No could make you not this serious. Make you not find them first, put them for jail. Like maybe even stay for 6 months or 3 months. We know so that this serious. Nothing, Bekaima, I put it to you that nothing will be done about this thing. Forget this is what it is, nothing. Most of these candidates, all these people will still come outside and make a speech. Nothing will happen for Nigeria. God bless Nigeria.
2: Good morning, everyone. Happy New Week. Honestly, I think as at now, I don't know what Nigerian people want again. If Peter Obi of all people that were glamoring to lead us to the promised Nigeria that we have lost over these years. Because for me personally, I think the reason why I'm going to vote for him is because other people have had their chance. There's need and room to give another person a chance. And I listened to that man, how he have said a lot of things. A very, very systematic way of telling us how to bring things in order. So I believe that he's going to make a change. It's up to you guys now to say your vote will count. He have said he will protect his vote. Imagine. Eh? So what do you want? Go get your PVC, guys, and let's make it happen. For pension, I'm not surprised and I'm not going to appeal to the government because honestly, if you have worked for a country, you deserve a pension and you should be well taken care of. So they should do the needful. Not only to the generals or to the armies, generalize this pension scheme to everybody that have served this country to be happy about working all their lives till 60 to 70 years. It's not easy. These days now, where people not even live to enjoy pension. Now the ones who live to enjoy the pension, not they see their money. It's very, very sad. I pray and beg the Nigerian government to do something about this pension scheme if they are listening. Edmund from Denmark. Enjoy your day.
3: You very clean, sir. On a day. For our side. Ah, that's my name. But I don't think I hear this. Your AK. This your title AK. I'm going to be a little diva. Then you can tell me I'm going to share the Becca bliss. I mean, the Becca already shared the bliss. I've been told that you don't know who I am. Sweet, I just want to say, see what I like to hear for you. See your grandfather and your first papa. I like her. See, all these lawyers, all this son, when the supposed to talk with this, we get them. If we don't talk, make them talk, because we don't know the succession. I don't know everything, and I don't know the law. All these people say they don't have money, call them out. If now my wife, now Oma, they shock me saying, only Oma, the least called this thing. I don't understand. What the Oma can do better. I'm not doing better like this now. No more car. We do something. We resume back at me. That was my better I do. Ah, see me. And for the bossa, the day really sad. This time again, it's the year of no government. Look, I'm not giving that the I follow now.
4: Thank you, please, and in my love. Good morning. I want to make you know one thing. I want all the other listeners to also note that this regulation, when I make the bring up on the issue of hate speech and whatsoever, they know say themselves, they're good at bantering. And as it stands now, they don't want, because of issues where themselves they get, for instance, that of USA, they don't want where other opponents will use them as a campaign tool. So then they try to avoid them, they want to pin them somewhere. And I know, according to one of your callers, this rule has not even according to that caller, the rule has been existing for a very long time. So now the just remind INEC to invoke that to activate that regulation so that all these opponents, they're not going to use them to campaign against their party, because it not look palatable, it not look too pleasant for ear to hear. So themselves, they try to guard against them. But they forget what they say, now them, they ain't good at all those kind of things. And I then get some key players, when I want no one mention name, where they do this thing very well. But it's unfortunate. Thank you.
1: Take a good money, gentle sticks. For Peter Obi's speech, many people will take that speech now out of context. They go say, sweetie, Peter Obi don't talk. See candidates, sweetie, in talk. Just this one, we in talk. And that man is speaking the mind of... Look, every average man in Nigeria, where they suffer, where they feel the pain, the heat, that is their thoughts right now. Peter Obi just analyze and express the thoughts of Nigerians. We want a free and fair election. We know when you say server, they give us issues. Say, they get internet server issue. Glitching. We don't want it. That was what Atiku fight for. Atiku got to go bring professionals where come detect the where the fault come from that server. And here's my question: why this when election they did like this? Why won't get international bodies like professionals? We understand this system, this our server networking system. Because if we need to be vote, make it know they transmit them online. Why won't get those professionals, those people who know about these things? Maybe come Nigeria, come monitor the process. So that they have given an order to say, look, everything should be transmitted. We no go here say network they glitch, they get issue with internet server. Why will they get these professionals for Nigeria? Why this will they control our things when it comes to election like this? Will they be very intense and very like they very sensitive? Will they say everybody the Igbo no say the atmosphere they very tense? Why? It is well. Nigeria will be better.
5: The question now when, and the other question you ask, we ask in a rhetoric question, because if you ask me, now who I go ask? The matter where you see so eventy, I be heavy for mouth. If you ask me, the matter for glad, yeah. Now who I go ask? Inside the Punch newspaper right now, 26 states they say they got the lean body on top FACO. As Wade Bill, they say it all outstripped the IGR. FARC dependence deepens. States get 73% revenue from federal government. Three states don't record IGR reduction as fiscal independence. They say that was all the week. Economists, they got the hard states. They made them boost IGR plus investments to take cut FARC dependence. If you want to read more on top of this one, get yourself a copy of The Punch. And of course, they continue for Inside. Page 37. To the next one, on top of the military pay review, generals pensionable salary, they say it don't rise to 2.5 million naira monthly. This one we will meet up for page 7. Bauchi senator denies bandit link, as in they insist. Say, you see that viral video? You say, it's in a fake. Anything you hear now? Yeah, it's fake. You meet this up for anxiety, page 9. Special project drivers of economic transformation. This is the 13 and 21. And the last one, waiting for Inside Punch. Fresh controversy. You don't eat Wayeko. As applicants, they don't protest the recruitment test. We also need this one for Inside Page 8.
6: Anyway, for Vanguard newspaper right now, check me the matter for page 8. They say INEC don't threaten 10 million naira fine and 12 years jail time for abusive campaign. For that same page 8, for the left right center of the matter, I don't finance bandit campaign. Who the Anderson as senator? When you check me to Vanguard for page 8, you go see the matter there. For that same page 8 again, they say OPEC plus maintain output as Nigerian battle to raise oil production. Check me that one for page 8, you go see the matter there. More move go front small for page 9. They say missing Lagos Doha passenger, they don't find them for Qatar hospital now families and NCAA. Now then they yank this one. We move go front small for page 11. They say businesses suffers as a federal government domestic borrowing don't increase go 90% to 24.7 trillion naira. Check me the matter for page 11. You will see how the matter take prof for that side. They say, oh yeah, to Tinubu, economy growth must tackle hunger and joblessness. Let me talk about check me page 5 of the Vanguard newspaper. You can see how the matter take be for that side. For page 6, they say, Castina villages deserted as a terrorist does set up attack. Check me that one for the Vanguard newspaper for page 6. You can see, and yeah. Well, we move go back to page 8 again. No? They say, G100, the opposition, late scramble for unity, dead on arrival. Well, and APC together with Keyamo, and then they yeah, this one. For page 9, Nigeria better off under military rule. No, be me talk about now Donald Duke, now he talk this one. Now for page 10, they say federal government don't begin a Kara Bridge repair works tomorrow. Now waiting the yarn for that one be that. And for page 26, so they say FCCPC them they don't ready to probe Uber's exit. They say why they take come out if they get people where they never do their service, render their service, give finish, they checkmate all of this one together with stats. That's not all on top of the Vanguard news page.
5: Inside the Nigerian Tribune, based on top the second quarter of 2026, MAN, they don't raise alarm over the plunge. The way they for inside industrial growth as the year said, set up, but they suffocate to under this severe structural headwinds. Your meeting so for inside page 6, federal government, they said they need $10 billion to take connect Nigeria with rail system. Experts then demand this one for page 6. After Osun poll, Adeleke hey, Baba Day on vacation right now. You know, easy. After the election comes waiting vacation, you will meet this up for inside the page 3. 2 weeks after INEC approval, parties here to inaugurate campaign councils. Why we delayed inauguration, APC, BDP, ADC delayed them, let us know. We have commenced campaign, APC and this one. Expect inauguration soon, ADC and this one. APM said they want inaugurate campaign council today as SDP are going to showcase their blueprint tomorrow. Labour Party and Accord will be there for the waiting game. All this one's there for page 22 and page 25. Over to the next one. Military NFIU strangling terrorist funding network. Defence Minister Deyan this one for page 3. Southeast don't record lowest Nelford loan beneficiaries so as 319 tertiary institutions and 1.8 million students to send them benefit nationwide. You'll meet this one for inside page 11. 6 Nigerian lenders don't join African biggest banks by total assets. This one there for inside page 6. And the last one, where they hear, they say Nigerian real estate sector, they struggle as material price don't increase by 500% in 7 years. Iron rod. They say if you rise by 410%, we say cement sell too, fee increase by 361%. Well, for person will never build out. So, well, this one, we will meet up for inside page 7.
6: Well, the Guardian newspaper for page 3, they say break your silence on Tinubu US Pro. A Yoruba Reno, they tell OBJs, Abdul Salam, and others. For that same page 3 again. They say none, so they don't raise concern over drugs and their food safety there. But that's in page 3, they say CSOs them. Falano don't urge probe on top of 1.23 trillion naira recovery and then 78.8 billion naira transfer. Check me down for page 3 of the Guardian newspaper. You can see the matter take pro for that corner. Well, I will move go front small. Check me to page 4. They say 2027, no, ex-INEC chief, oh, you don't drag you, give electoral minefield, oh, why they challenge the NBC ban on top of projection there. Now for page 4, 9 the matter there. But that same page 4, again, if you check meter more, they say ROA wants politicians prosecution over alleged inciting statement there. Now for page 4, the matter there. We move go from so page 5, oh, they say Mark indeed, don't drag you, give traditional religious rulers against the politics, and they say do your own and leave the politics alone. Well, for page 6, 2027, They say Obidor, they demand vote protection as INEC don't drag you give against the inflammatory campaign. And so they take put that one. Yeah. The very last one was going to close mouth for the matter. They say Nigeria don't risk a deeper poverty trap or despite economic recovery. Well, and I will see they put for page 6 of the Guardian newspaper. Nine be that.
5: Inside the Nation, kidnapping and banditry. IG revives Mopole to join battle. PMF are now being retrained, equipped to take on high-risk duties. Well, all these ones there for the front page. Eh? And of course, you continue for inside the page too. FCCP don't open probe into why Uber decide to leave Nigeria. Yeah, you meet this one for inside news page 6. Makinde will cough out public funds that you use for campaign. This order for inside page 62. I am not sponsoring bandits. Says Bauchi Senator Koroma back in Freetown after 2 year Nigeria asylum. That was today for page 6. Koroma back in Freetown. Yes, that one has Sierra Leone. Realize I want Sierra Leone person like that. I don't see the no good details into rap. Into the next one. Nigeria stock market, they say, don't they go towards a 300 trillion era capitalization. You kickstart for the front page, you continue for inside page 2. Tight screenings plan for tight screening plan for MDA's 2027 estimate. This one, you want to read them, you kickstart from the front page 2, you continue for inside page 3. Ugo, now in the lead, Iman, now this one there for page 5. Who will be? You go Shuku will be you go Tani. You go see her for inside the page 5. Three siblings. They say they don't find their dead body near one stream for inside Ondo. You want to read this one? You take for page 7 and the last one be that.
6: Well, for Daily Independence, with the kickstart matter from page 6. They say state revenue, a subsidy. They say then they leave workers behind. Who they hand this one at the budget them? They talk this one. We move go front for page 7. They say Sarah Abu, they don't give Tinubu 7 days to probe alleged 78.8 billion naira cash transfer fraud. About page 7 and the matter day for Daily Independence. We move go front to they say government borrowing. They don't threaten CBN fight against inflation. No, yes, check me down for Daily Independence. You go see the matter there. For that same page 7 again, they say NMDPRA. And they don't outline key drivers behind Nigeria's fuel pump price volatility. Now you go with a put for that side. Nine be that. For that same page 7 again, they say Atiku don't blame Tinubu reform for worsening cost of a living crisis. Now so you take put for that one. For that same page 7 again, they say NISO don't reject the discourse payment plan. They don't they want on top of the sanction over unpaid debts them. And so they take put that matter for page 7. With the reverse go back for page 6, so they say federal government don't back Lagos International Financial Center while they don't set a Q1 2027 soft launch. Now for page 6, today, and the very last one, we're going to close mouth on top of this one. They say Cote d'Ivoire 57% price cut don't spark Nigeria smuggling fair. Now for page 29, and you can see that one there. Yeah.
5: Oh, yeah, man, we enter inside the Daily Trust. The foreign aid bill pit Senate against NGOs. This one kickstart for the front page. You continue for page 3 and for inside page 4. 13 killed as residents in Orono come out from 15 Castina villages. Then you'll meet this one for inside page 6 as reactions don't the trade defense minister comments on top here. You'll see this one for inside page 30. How missing twin siblings were found dead in Ondo. You'll see this one for inside page 31. Now, Busa and 10 others, they don't find them for inside Zamfara. You'll see this one for inside page 8. Bauchi Senator don't push back over the alleged link with bandits. You'll see this one for page 38. Gumel don't get new emir. You'll see this one for page 7. Auditor General don't the query the 33.7 billion naira cash transfer based on top rising poverty. You also meet this one for inside page 5. Back to you.
6: Okay, for the new telegraph right now for page 2, they say Ireland, Germany, and others, so they don't set to deport unwanted asylum seeking Nigerians. So say, we don't want you here. Go and seek asylum somewhere else. Well, for that same news again, they say 11,040 Nigerians now apply Fasalon for the European Union. You check me down for page 2, you go see the matter there. For page 2 again, no, they say Uber exit, FCCPC, they don't begin to chook eye into the ELN and departure. Why they move? Reason why they want to know. Well, we move, go front to small, check me down. They say, turn $53.1 billion FX reverse, order reform into lower food prices and job for Nigeria. Not be me talking about oil to Tinubu, and then they put on there. They say presidency created dipping cost of living. Article 9, they yanda one for that same news. For that same news again, they say 2027. No, Tinubu don't challenge. Tinubu challengers can't improve Nigeria. Who they yand this one? And that Baba Ahmed 90 talking truth, test truth for me. Mind is mine. For page 4, they say probe 78.8 billion naira cash transfer scandal. And I say of the tell the presido himself. We got the waiting, we got move, go front small. We check meter mode. They say tension don't rise ahead of 2027 election. Oh, as violent don't violent threats don't cost the shadow on top the democratic progress. Now for page 9. Now you will see the matter still continue for page 10 and also for page 11. You will move, go front to for page 14. How judiciary can make or mal 2027 pause by lawyers. Now for page 14 and 16. Now the matter there. Okay, on to the next one. We will continue. We not go stop and hand check meter. They say 81-2026. Financial institution. They don't contribution to GDP. Up, there's an 8.9% to now equal to 3.73 trillion naira. The matter did, if you check me page 3, you go see them. Yeah, it's a minimum wage. The OPS kick against a 300,000 request as a civil servant. Then now for page 17, 9 the matter day. Well, a presidential bid, you will be held accountable for wasting or yours. Resources now APC they tell Makinde about page 26. Now in the matter day for page 27, they say later far where he far

0: 0349. Let us know who be that person who deserve real waking up. Now, your local government, your mom, your wife, your husband, your children, you understand? In fact, your governor, your landlord, your landlady, anyone will be your landlady, children. In case you didn't aware, our water, a day here, our kuboku, instead of doing it. Position the government and feed the energy.
1: For those who know, no, we get this water. Anybody, where they do, today is on the 7th. We never hear pang, pang, pang, pang, pang, pang, pang. You know what to do. No be like him, when na only Martin get. Where they run to talk for Saturdays? Where they shout Becca, no they out. Wake anybody, wake everyone up. Make everybody wake up.
0: Wake everybody up.
1: Wake up. You got the 7th of a new month. Wake up. You still they sleep. You sleep from the beginning of the year. You still they sleep.
0: Till now.
1: Today is on the 7th. So don't wait till the 11th or 15th.
0: May you wake up.
1: Wake up! Eat with the shoe fit. May you tire. Our water is around. For your body. For your soul. I'm fired. Oh, my old Lira, that will be right.
0: I'm not sure.
1: Our Kobuku. They say you like Kobuku. If you are waiting on the for the level, you need Kobuku.
0: You need them.
1: Hey, you need if you are waiting on the 15, you need Kobuku.
0: You need
1: them. Oh, you need Kobuku. I need Kobuku. You need Kobuku. Why is our Kobuku? Hey, our Kobuku is around you. Our house whip. Let bad things say if you carry our house whip go on Sunday.
0: They
1: use our Kobuku wipe some people on Sunday. Because me, I don't understand. Where is our house whip? Show what you show to me.
0: Just no carry and come.
1: Now let them work last yesterday. We need to ask her. We don't know. I mean, not they use Kobuku. No worry, we are here. Kobuku le you. This is the main one. For your body, for your soul, for your soul. Let us go to the call.
2: The campaign of Nigeria.
1: Six two to one yopa.
2: Good morning.
0: Good morning to you.
1: No, welcome.
0: I mean,
2: you know, what more I do for me? This is for my Yewande Street in Jayojoku.
1: Welcome.
2: Okay. I want to make you wake up my Yewande people, Jankara people up.
0: They
2: smell like a dead rat at the moment.
1: They smell like dead rats. Dead rats still they smell.
2: Someday they break like dog of less. You don't know what to do to them.
1: Oh, wow.
2: Because at the moment, when I go collect them, everybody just silent like a graveyard.
1: Mm-hmm.
2: I want to wake them up. It's too early to come and be sleeping and feeling it. Go out also.
1: Mm-hmm.
2: I get one of them people in Jayi, Jankara. Play rules. Make them go out because that place, now, all of them, I don't know what they do. It's after that.
1: Sisters are bell. I be won't even ask her. Not about those Yahoo boys too. The Yahoo boys where they always want to wake up. And also you say the people wake carry the girl where they don't recognize for night. They don't recognize the girl for morning. They carry how far with those people, they don't change their ways. Or with the people they help why don't you change your ways? Change your ways now. You don't have to come back. Hello.
2: Welcome,
1: welcome back.
2: Make you wake up that man.
1: Which one?
2: Welcome, I don't know. It's our manhood. And they enlarge our more.
1: Hey, what?
2: She now continue to that man. Go enlarge him. Go bring your own death for himself.
1: Hey, what?
2: Because when I read that story, I was like, they enlarge
1: man. Yes, they enlarge him. Yes.
2: I don't know. So this is, I won't go to look. I didn't know only to change for the others like Michael Jackson.
1: No.
2: So when I read that guy's story, he said, go there and lunch in Kanachuku.
1: I really Kanachuku.
2: So now he's very invested. Now, so I want, if I say, we don't know if he really caught him, whether or not spiritual country to one.
1: Which one is it?

0: You know, you don't measure what you do at night. Yeah. It's a spiritual.
1: It's not this, you know, one thing like spiritual.
2: No, wait. I know what I mean. It's because people will just wake up, say, one way, like in country, in manhood. Maybe there must be something in the flesh. We go, just like make I wake up, not say, make I go change my body. Is it that clear eye? I've been at my decision, I've been at something come up.
1: Now your decision, now what do they call about self-love? If you do not love it, you can change it. So now what do you go do?
2: I don't know how we're going to put that man up now, because people just be throw
1: comments. They say we don't die, maybe go wake him up. We look like Jesus Christ.
2: Because of that man, maybe they swear for that for me.
1: Which one be maybe go wake dead body up? We know they do signs and wonders.
0: This is the way they move around like this.
2: Not for this instinct. I don't
1: think hey, hey. All our tests are perfect. That's it.
2: So, God, make God no come the clear. Make God no put up for a fire. Because you can't wait too. Not taboo.
1: Okay.
2: So, make a few. Just people of them. Only one.
1: Choose to sweat. Not your Yahoo boys for a young one. They don't change their ways.
2: All of them. Yeah, all of them. All of them just did one.
1: They say they do how they go. Oh,
0: now coded now.
2: You know, nothing like peace and love. But more just they pardon them because some of
1: they
2: them
1: pardon
2: now,
1: them as a judge.
2: They don't want to do self because if I wicked them now, they're not going to be
1: happy. If you wicked them,
2: them now, bring them pain.
1: Mm.
2: No balance. Well, so anything we can do wrongly again, I will message on Nigeria.
1: I trust you. Don't with that battery. Okay.
0: No
1: problem. Please. Disclaimer. We don't wake dead people up. Let us start from there. Where will they pour water? They wipe Koboku. We do not wake dead people up. The person who don't die, he don't die. If you ask for water here, our water is not a sign of water. It's not a miracle water. Our Koboku is not a miracle Koboku. The person that you have died. You understand? So he said, when you go wake the man up now, that one is not going to be possible. And when they ask me, say, I did shock to a lot of people don't know say men they do like they won't do like enlargement of their idea. You understand? So if you can increase your height, that means you can increase that one too. Mm-hmm. You get where we say they take drum. Now why you see some people say they also tell you they do a change of genitals. You know, where be person for you both where they say person I get before, but now it don't turn to wait, it don't turn to man. They recreate manhood for them. That is how talented all those doctors be. And I see Baba God will create them. I ain't give them intelligence. I ain't give them wisdom to take to that one. Women, too, you will see one woman to wear with her. I don't want to become a woman again. I want to become a man. From tablets where the woman go, they use. Before you know, the woman will be saying, you don't get beer like him. Before you know, don't get beer. Now, because the man never get money to buy those tablets now. Now why you be never come out? As soon as you say you don't get money now. If you're not they take those tablets, instead of using methylated spirits.
0: I go don't come out this one.
1: Instead of using spirits, because R&B too. Now 5 beer gets to come out for you. He can't. Anytime one day you say back and see the one that's come out. They don't be like a leg bear and the backup. When you say God just carry this beer. Give them like that. Tablets day. When they feel use. So just like if me now, when I dey shout say I'm short, if God provide money for me now, I can go for, you know, height increment.
0: The guys will not be taller than me.
1: No, I don't want to talk too much. Maybe like you, your height is okay for me. Cannot be much because you when a woman is too tall, you know, to for me, your height, I don't be okay. You know, you can do anything.
0: Mm.
1: If you cannot say, hello. You like you, change it. Hello.
3: That is a man, a comedian. A man, no man, because so that's a Bia na wahala.
0: I tell you,
1: come my God, tell us your Bia wahala. Let me say with this Bia.
0: Exactly.
3: I beg, it's not going to be anything, if God, as God gives you, you are a beautiful woman.
1: I don't they tell you, say people they do.
3: And those people, where they do tattoo and all, I see, Corinthians 5, according to...
1: Bros. According to Ima. According to Ima. Not according to what you gave you. Not according to Ima. Ah, your credit is not all this abuse. Tattoo is not a sin. It's not a sin. Now we the thing say na sin. Do you know how many things they for that old testament? Maybe say even till now, they're not supposed to be doing. Maybe say we they do. If you if you go through the Bible, in fact, if you even they confuse, that why you need the Holy Spirit to do it, to guide you. So if they say this on the with does your spirit condemn you? If the Holy Spirit no condemn you, well, please let's move on. Hello.
0: Hello.
1: Good morning to you, sir.
4: Okay, you're super here.
1: Welcome.
4: Dima.
0: Nami.
4: How are you doing?
0: I did try my possible best.
4: Thank God, say you don't get to
0: be. Yes, I did thank God. Spirit of God. What I do? Finish.
4: $27,000
1: Wahala.
4: Just of course, don't be saying that. 2-3 times.
1: You don't know people when no get baby.
4: 2-3 times in the week, that will be the same. So under one phone, I don't want to deserve $2,000.
0: Yeah.
4: And I'm speaking to my another one.
0: God, thank you. Thank you so much.
1: That is super. The one where they say he man they spend for him, but they spend for his head. I think they make head. Do you know how much you used to make in here? What could be the difference? After, how much did they make in here for
0: like? When the for the devil they disturb me, come the hair.
1: The police cap for here. I need to go live. People can see. Well, lie. I need to go live. But thank you for reminding me. I need to go live for. It might be police cap. Kiko, you used to go by you. The police cap.
4: Women,
1: Thank you, Jay. That's so much. I don't go live. Well, you put come and see man with his face cap, police cap. What you call him? He don't do use rubber band for his head. As I see on this morning, I have to look twice. I say, my side, you will be able to go by. Which one be this one? The last time he do just normal all back with this same rubber. But right now, have you seen it? He don't pack his head. Pack.
4: But you man, well, maybe like your own decision whether your baby come out or not, because everything has a time. Growing up, your baby.
1: No, he never grow. When he is 45, and that time. He's still a teenager.
4: I want to connect with you, so cool.
1: Which one?
4: Because sometimes we play with the, and I learn sometimes I ask you to know more or right or wrong. You don't say Jesus can say that so no. Yeah.
1: Did I mention say Jesus Christ say tattoo is not a sin?
4: You say,
1: I said tattoo is not a sin. I didn't say that Jesus Christ said that.
4: Okay, for your own belief.
1: Yes.
4: What I want to tell you is that for me, like all these pastors now, they use tattoo for their body. Those pastors trying to tell the congregation about the lifestyle or the teaching of the Bible, if you say tattoo, not be sin.
0: Okay.
4: So it's
1: not
4: my own time to call
1: you. No, let me tell you.
4: For me, if my church where they go, I think my pastor does that. I'm not going to go church.
1: Go another place. Now your pastor, you don't go to church.
4: But I don't think that's true.
1: Okay.
4: Thank you.
1: Okay. So I don't talk about personal conviction. Romans 14, even explain and say anything you feel uneasy or doubtful about getting, don't do them. Avoid them. If your spirit tell you, your personal conviction tell you, say, no, you don't do one. Then don't do it. Because the same Old Testament, when we say with the use, talk, say, Leviticus 19:38, say that do not cut your body. Do you know that this statute is where we don't talk about? Cultural-wise. For cultural-wise. The old people say tribal mark in a tattoo. Tribal mark, where you see.
0: Yes, not tattoo.
1: And at that time, for our culture, for them to know the kind community or the kind family where we say
0: where
1: you come
0: belong.
1: From. They put this thing for body. So, but now, Jesus, how many people for your side got a tribal mark? Do they have tribal mark? Even for Edo States, I think Edo States, I've been getting a lot of people who come from Edo States, our neighbor that time. If they sick, they put something on their chest like this.
0: Belen says too.
1: You don't know say na tattoo, Abi? No. You don't know say na tattoo?
0: That one not the part of them.
1: No, leave on. You don't know say na tattoo, Abi? No, now the one where we say you see where person do long sleeve or you do short sleeve, you come, they shout, come. He says, see. But say me get tribal mark. Hello?
5: Yo, good morning, Dr. Green and the man of love.
1: Welcome.
5: Are you going to hear me?
6: We can hear you loud and clear.
5: My sister is someone correct.
6: Okay.
5: Maybe no go church. Maybe no go church when they look whether pastor get tattoo, not get tattoo. Maybe learn what you want, learn come out.
0: No,
5: see, for all those days, my grandmama, they put mark for their body. Obviously, nobody can do with that.
1: Now, you better tell
5: her. All those trouble mark, when they talk now, you see somebody from our pile, somebody from every trouble mark, my own now, from Ibo, I get two, one left, one right. Get some, one way you're about to put the book for face. Obviously, nobody that, nobody is bad or bad. So, which I'm saying, I said, not to do what it be right and wrong. If you look woman, say, this woman carry you.
1: Another person's wife.
5: They talk about tattoo. When they look that, you know, face front.
1: Oh,
5: face
1: my
5: back.
1: God.
5: Arrest my case.
0: Thank you so much.
1: The same Old Testament law. Since you want us to go that side, do you know that trimming of your hair or eating a certain meat is a sin? Hope you know. And you they eat those meats, you they eat those meats, and you they trim your hair. Why you don't let your hair full? Make you let your hair full. Make you talk about that. You understand? Make you know, so you they could follow the requirement of the Old Testament. The New Testament, the moment the New Testament don't come, Pastor, please enter mic now. I don't understand. You are you the priest to us every Sunday? Please let me, please enter mic. What do I have to say? About that, you are going to the priest for us every
0: day. Hello.
1: Hello, Emma, where are you? They're coming out. Jesus. Emma.
0: I bring it out.
1: Your mama see this there, so that's a good quality. Welcome, mama. No worry. Do your go on. I try to chat this one too. Your mommy think this way.
0: Oh, now don't follow us, drag our position. Now we don't follow now the drag our position.
1: Jesus. You don't come up for the reason where they met my way. They can't wear the place for this stuff.
0: Let's go back to the old school, the deeper way.
1: Hey, better, I beg. After we are finished, let us show this year bad left. Let the chest come for us. You know, they can't bet with your chest. Nah, even at the makeup, as you see me, they apply mascara this morning. So, they go apply it. No problem, my mom sends me. He said, "I want to make
5: a leg of shoulder pad." What on you to say? You know, they say they use phone do.
0: For clothes, thank you.
5: You don't know. The first guy nash, you can't blow and wet. That's the way no bed bubbles.
0: You are not in the idea. Why the clothes come on?
5: You know when you did a buy that phone. All those capital phone, I don't want to tell that instrument.
1: Now so now.
5: Now so now. If you go to church, I said I tell somebody yesterday, they get it past the first. Now you talk and I say,
1: people always concern you to witness. Everybody, even when they say they preach, they say that people preach the one way you confine.
7: Exactly.
1: You can't use anybody. They do a work. And when Jesus says that, all those four testimonies, all of them go one side. I can't say they take that tattoo. My sister just tried to knock her face. What is that?
7: Not tattoo, no.
1: The one that don't like nails for their hands. What is that?
7: Tattoo.
1: Then we get this sickness that they get.
7: Yes.
1: They
7: I thought I'm
1: they go, now they learn, now they learn the day.
7: Yeah.
1: We should people they get out to wear
7: them.
1: But designer, I tell these people that they learn. Take medicine, put your body, make you die. And they take draw for your body. Well, I do that too. Can you see, the mirror that we get for Christianity in our Bible.
7: Exactly.
1: It's your Bible.
7: Yeah.
1: Follow the Bible talk. The only you don't understand, tell the Spirit to explain to you. If your pastor wants to explain to you. Because many pastors, when they get to them, and many sisters, when they get to them, like, we all come back to you. Like, someone has to be sure.
7: Abi.
1: Someone has to be sure. That's you can it. The person has to wear trousers. Carry that back for head. You say, you get a tattoo, you say, my are you the class? Are you the judge?
7: I was
1: a judge. So that you will not be judged. All the church, we don't claim for where God is. We don't pray for where God is. I do not say I raised from the dead. All those things will make us more, not be worthy. All of the commands are worthy. By the time you call the name of Jesus, call the God of Jesus, you are okay. You know, I'm surprised. This sounds a little bit tough. You know, I'm surprised to see the capital when I go see them. You said they see a man. You know, you instead of people take medicine to make you wet, you go wait for healing from above. Don't send that to a friend to give you medicine to make you wet. You said they will not sleep from heaven. If you see God, you don't die. So you don't know that one. I beg you, carry Bible. Read them, understand. They follow it in the Bible. Anybody see preach, any people who draw tattoo, you hear this, and you hear this thing. God sees you, anybody say do work. That's what I'm saying, they look the person way they do. You know, they see when nobody talk. Even this man, or say they even they talk God, they are very Christian. The police can't put for help. Maybe he preach for us. Hey, I'm not telling them. Maybe he they preach for us. How many people do you want to talk? When God tells you they are safe, they are alive. So I beg you, sister, why they talk like this? Carry your Bible, read and understand. They don't look human, they look to see where they come out of their mouth. People are concerned and leave the rest.
7: Thank you so much, Mama. Somebody said, Becca, where you didn't lie for you to see my air. At Becca, please. Now you know what Becca like. Becca, please. BECCABLISSO. See her with your face cap. Comment, don't they enter? Somebody tell me, Ima Bele, don't they come back? Becca, you don't stop to the carry and go gym. My brother, if they work out fast, you now you do 20,000 steps per day. This one, say, what do your wife go do now when you marry?
0: Someone's gonna go.
7: You're gonna go to bed together. Another person say, my dish and I really fit you. You say your name now, Ima Togu. I don't know what you that one mean. I don't know what you mean. The agent software say, please cut this off before tomorrow. Now you give her money to make her.
0: No problem.
7: Now, wow, Ima, you really do Iwa Kego style. Who be Iwa Kego?
0: I don't know.
7: Nah, Ibu, Iwa Kego style. Okay. Oselo Bua, this one shock me. You go put your ring, join, child. Ah. Yes, so they wear your ring. Now, so that they do one. Becca, show your face. Don't worry. I know do Kiko. Now, I know show my face. Ima Nabroski, now one. Okay. Well, for you to see, I'm a simple. Just go there. You'll see her with waiting. Kiko. Okay, when you wash it with cap, it's not a small thing. Becca, where? Okay, I don't. Okay, call.
6: Hello.
7: Sorry. Hello.
8: Hello.
7: Yes, sir. Good morning to you.
8: Becca, I'm a love
7: life. Morning to you.
8: Yeah, this is KOB from Sweden.
7: Okay, we are not talking to us, KOB.
8: Now, about this matter, we will not be. We will not drag now. We cease to say tattoo in a sin. Now we know say tattoo, you know we could talk say na sin, but irini see Owo ni Sunny loruko.
5: Anybody when they say that tattoo no be seen. If in Pikin DSS3 goes to come back with tattoo long sleeve, he go allow him enter house as a Christian. He not go agree. It's easy to talk, say, but Pikin where you born, when you say you born, you can't see him go to come back with tattoo. You go tell him, say, you do the right thing. No.
7: Yeah, because he never thought to adult to make his own decision. Exactly. That's why. Mm-hmm. But the moment your child don't talk
5: because
7: to adult.
5: Because he never talked to adult. Yes. If you don't say, you know, if you don't talk to adult, you know, they
7: you can make the decision, but it's still your child.
5: It's just that it's still. Now, you talk about that way your mom know the grade, make you wear closer till you enter a higher institution.
7: Yeah, because now the kind mentality where they get, but as I turn to adult, I know what's
5: exactly.
7: Good. For myself. For myself.
5: The kind mentality
7: where they get.
5: Now, they cause all these things. Because then go look or say, now, the Western world. This thing you won't come carry come.
7: But that's and not even it. They do them. They all these things where they draw for their body for Africa. Tattoo is not a Western thing. Now wait till we don't know.
0: We they do them. Tribal man go they draw for the world they put
5: for the one way they draw those tribal man dead. They call them tattoo. You fight tiger.
0: Now
5: the we go talk. When we say if they pay them that time, say you see person we don't.
0: Okay,
5: let them give back.
0: Okay,
5: you answer say. You fight tiger.
0: Ogami, why did they draw tattoo? Or why did they draw a tribal mark that time? Why? No, we don't beautify them.
8: The...
0: No.
8: It's not the
7: beautification. No, it's a beautification. That's
0: a beautification. It's a beautification.
5: Yes.
7: You get some people that I remember for
5: yes.
7: You never die one. Tell you. They are not beautiful.
5: You have to beautify themselves. You understand?
7: You don't forget that you're a bad word. You don't know color. You don't forget.
5: That's the same beautiful tattoo. Don't see.
8: You know, the one where you be talk, when they go just give them, they are. It's different from
7: it's not better. The tribal mark is not better. I know better. Better for hand.
5: And if you want the one where they
7: incision.
5: That one where they talk said not even close to the eye. But anyway, this one they do your cheek like this, you put on there. So if you come out and say, you know,
7: we need to promote
5: ourselves from where we did. We travel far, see things in a different way, you understand. All those things that they see are seen, not be a lot of them not be seen. Most of the people you know they even do and say, and then when they even do the bad things, everyone will complain about, you understand?
8: Yeah, so, not be saying
5: things are lifestyle, just make up your lifestyle and then person. Do your thing. You get
8: no qualify say you be good. Mm-hmm. Okay, no how where you go be now. Once you turn a celebrity, you there must be a team, at least you will do to look different.
5: No,
8: Spyro
5: never looked different since he became a celebrity. Spyro never looks different since he become a celebrity. Two Baba never looks different since he become a celebrity. Oh yeah,
7: he's a personal
5: thing. Me, I never become celebrity when I start to make my wife start to wear earring now. This will not be even today thing. As is when I did small self. So you
7: all right, thank you so much because the one way before you take you start and say if you're picking. Well, of course, a child, you know, say a picking never mature to the extent of making a certain decision. And you saying that too now Western thing? No, now Asian global practice. When they say Asian global practice in Egypt, Sudan, Alaska, Siberia, China, thousands of years ago, they don't they tattoo their body. And even if we checkmate the indigenous people for the Pacific, like the Maori, Tahiti, the Asia, the Africa, the Americas. They use tattoo to show social status.
0: Bam.
7: They use them for tribal identity. They even use them spiritual protection. Some people go throw
0: for their belly.
7: Like they say that the ones that are weighed off evil.
0: Mm-hmm.
7: So you don't pay. You know, you don't pay. So which way will they come? They talk saying Western people now bring up now European people now. No. No. And that one way Titus, I be sisters. I call them Titus. We suppose on they move towards our Niger food already now. You see waiting in don't cost. Let's take the remaining, I beg. Maybe take our menu voice notes before they come for us.
8: Hey, you do me another favor again. You see that doctor? Better me, man. Good morning, I beg. Hey, can I wait? This person will call this our Nigerian friend pastor yesterday, we complain say he gets some people where they call him. Says, made in an instant, he stand around for a person, Nigerian friend pastor. So, those people, not be even with their need, and their need came. So maybe now those people like by use the king flag yesterday. That's very important. So they call the pastor. They say he stands around for person. Can you imagine some people everywhere they want to see money? So you need to flood those people with. Okay, you need to flood those people with better king with pepper. And again, make you wake these people. Where they carry mobile steam machine, they work out, where they flush all those paper, where they tear those poster, where they're gone. Where they may wake them up, may they go to the bridge.
7: Okay.
8: Go flush go all those things come out. I know saying that water with pressure, now they're fit to remove them. Because I see there's sometimes where they don't. They need to clean up that Tommy Land bridge and that airport road. May they stop that rubbish, what they do. So, and what do I want me to do now? Wake all of them. The people who first put and use koboko, flood them.
7: Okay.
8: Koboko with pepper.
7: Mm-hmm.
8: Use a rubber. You know, say, Master be cook, he will still get extra pepper. So, I know, say, go with them. Join from here.
7: All right. Una don't add waking up dead people join our work.
8: No.
7: If not, to make me wake my papa and my mama. Ah, no. No, we know they do that one. One day, Ayan Wale people go go find sisters. And they go gather and beat them. Abebe, now help us wake Reno Amokri up. You don't say where we are in controversy over social media. Casey, now you don't forget now. Casey, from Ago. Mrs. Zuma, do they say good morning? No, Becca, oh, and Emmanuela, my daughter, name sake, Becca, beg pity, ma. You don't tackle him. You don't. What did I do now?
0: When I love pity this boy.
7: You said that he keep, I keep going mad. Never, no line, and I keep going do now.
0: Well, I pity this boy.
7: Me, I don't want to put my because I don't want them diluted. I enjoy una, but I'm governor from Ilupeju. Olami Pati from Alakuko say, good morning, beautiful ex crush. And Sisi Ima. Nana, Sisi Ima. Lafu Lafu. Good morning. Who come about with this your Esther, Sister Ima?
0: Okay. On regular, on regular.
9: Okay, ma. Good morning, gentle sticks. Leviticus 19:28.
0: Nice, right?
9: When the Bible talks about it, it's not the same. First of all, that law, because it's part of the Ten Commandments, and it is for the law of Moses. It wasn't for us in general. Now, for the children of Israel, when God bring them out of Egypt, getting to the Promised Land. Those laws, those commandments can't come through Moses from God. Because God wanted them to just make sure. God wanted them to say, look, you guys are my people, and I'll be your God. So for you to be different from other nations, be exceptional. These are the rules and regulations you need to go through, you need to pass through. Because at that time, the children of Israel, they draw so many images. They say the Egyptians deceive them, wind them. They draw so many things for their body. So those things represent some kind of gods we don't worship, some idol. So it's not a sin. Here in Africa, we're just the two over too spiritual, especially for Nigeria, we're too over spiritual. Some people draw tattoo and they have a good heart and they still communicate to God. God still they answer them. Did they wear your ring? God still they pass message through them. Did they heal people? Did they pray? It's not about that. You can go to church, know God for yourself, study the Bible. That's in Leviticus 19:28. Go and read it down. The Bible, not only that one, and that one people they focus on. It gets on place where they say, the same Bible said, even men will get beard. That same Leviticus 19:28 say, you must not scrape your beard. Let your beard full. So, drawing a tattoo, now for your own personal interest, just know, say, what you they draw for your body should get meaning. And you should understand that thing should be godly. You understand? Tribal mark that time, it was also for that time when during the civil war, when people fight, they put those tribal marks so that they could fit identify their relations, their family. So there's nothing there.
10: Uma and Becca, good morning. Tribal mark, now wait till you go take me where you come from. Like me now, as a river person. Rivers man, anywhere I see an Opopo man or Rivers man, we get this trademark for front, and other tribe don't get them. but you go know, definitely you go know where this person come from. Immediately you see the mark, they say, ah, this mark resemble my own. You go ask, so now that mark, now you go take know where you come from. Now that mark, they take know the sickness on different, but that mark where you go see for front hair, front your hair like this, your face, 3 or 4 or 5, now they go take know, recognize where this person or this person come from. Susan from First Tag.
11: Good morning, Becca Blitz and Dougie, man. And I don't know. When that tattoo, and I say, no, tattoo not the same. The point is, say, tribal mark, no good tattoo. Tribal mark initially was meant like identity. When nothing like ID card, tribal mark meant for identity.
10: Mm-hmm.
11: If you see Igbo people, you will see their own kind of tribal mark. If you see other tribes, you will see their own kind of tribal mark. Then you will not say there's a difference. You can suppose this person, a robotic person, but this person now stand, now waiting tribal mark stand for. But tattoo now, tattoo make a particular say, you will describe this tattoo for this particular thing. So tattoo make a description. Everybody got tattoo waiting in life for anybody, but tribal mark and tattoo make the same thing.
1: They are the same thing, because a lot of people, when they say they get tattoo for body, most of them, there's always a story
12: behind
1: it. Except some people will say they tell you so they just want to have for doing
12: so. Because my friend Duan.
1: You understand? But a lot of people normally, if you ask them the story behind their tattoo, they will always get stories. Some will tell you say they draw their mama name after their mama died.
12: Mm-hmm.
1: Some will draw the picture, the face of their children.
12: Yeah, exactly.
1: You understand? Some say they always get stories. Even for the one where people portable for face. Ask them why you put portable, because say now because saying that portable fans. Now the story behind so there's always a story, just like the one where we say you talk about the identification. The reason why they drum now identification to identify themselves.
12: Mm-hmm.
1: So okay, I'm from this so tribe, you are from my community, I'm not from my community. So it's still the same thing. I don't want to make me forget that this way we always talk, say nah, evil people. Nah, Western king is not a Western
0: thing. Let some things deny you of exploring things where you want to explore personally. You want to do something, you gotta say because of say. Enjoy yourself while you fit, you understand?
1: Whether you draw for heaven, there's nothing like because you draw tattoo, you're going to hell. Now your heart, God's day.
0: If you travel, come up for this place now, go another country, you will see where person will draw tattoos and wear clothes. If they stand for poopies, I mean, I tell you, call that thing.
1: Mm-hmm.
0: They preach, and people they receive anointing everywhere they go. You understand? No deny.
13: Julius Becker.
1: Julius Becker.
13: Ima Latifa. This is not the people in for this whole wide world. What thing they saw? Is it make una do assistant Jesus Christ for Nigeria FM? When I go with person, we don't die. Nigeria FM Evangelical Mission Apostolic Church of Peace. Now they don't think you'll be now. What thing they saw? Sisters, you go, wake up. Larry, all the way from all the way.
1: All the way.
13: Now, name now, one kigu.
1: Okay.
13: He was a wee boy, they didn't even understand any ego at all.
1: Hey, my brother, what are you doing now?
13: You're better.
14: A lot of them not the same.
13: Julius Becker and Uma Latifa, the truth of the matter for this tattoo, nonsense, tattoo will be seen. Fine, tattoo will be seen. But it is relative to each individual. What
1: mm-hmm.
13: if you accept? Me, I no go accept. And I think that the best way to put them be that. Maybe sin, fine. What if you accept? Me, I no go accept that. My adult child, my adult son, will be imam mate. They no born and well. Me carry that in for my house. For what?
0: No, yeah. Just the...
13: Uh-huh.
1: Okay.
13: And I know if you get picking me, they smoke.
1: Of course,
13: smoke
1: that
13: nothing.
1: One is different.
13: I don't think they can get tattoo. Yeah. Tattoo will be seen, but I know go tolerate that. Nothing it just be, not be seen, but it just be relative. I think that waiting sisters for talk be that. It just be relative. So okay, this thing happened. One man's meat is another man's bomo. You understand? So now waiting just be that. Tattoo will be seen. Pleasing of hair will be seen. All those things will be seen, but it goes on things that me happy affect. My pikin boy, no go play play. For what?
1: No,
13: my pikin no go smoke. My pikin, none of my children will get tattoo.
1: Okay. So when I did grow up, I remember this particular thing. you know, my papa, based on the fact that I come from a clergy home, you get a lot of things where they don't accept me, we do. The wearing of trousers was number one. Number two, earrings. We no fit even wear earring. And they put all. Now them use their hand put all new. For the year. You understand? Now them use their hand put the all for a year. But they say you cannot even wear earrings. You cannot relax your hair. That time my sister, where they, because me, from small, me I like the barber. So all this over they make it, I'm still going back to my barber. Just for whoever needs to know. So my sister at that time, when she won't go do this kiko, where you might put for head, so yeah, her hair was so, her hair almost reach here. So anytime they call mom, she go they cry. She go they as they finish hair like this. Ala mama don't know for that she go get fever. Because her natural hair way they not allow her put relax her for inside and she go cry. She go chop, sleep, cry. As in she go chop, then cry and sleep. The next morning, they don't use paracetamol again. For that same air, where they know, say the air, they pain her more. But because they talk, she's a child, she cannot make decisions herself. You know, she need to do what her parents won't make she do. And they give you story. One day, now me, I don't start jam class already. Now. I thought they almost enter, you know, adult age, but I never enter adult age. I can't go my, she's not jam or GC class. So one of my friend, I can't tell me say that one we know they make hair for our school. So our sister contacts her saying, sister, we don't keep our hair as virgin for a very long time. So can you to stretch the hair by putting there's another one when they be even relaxed. I mean they take you stretch hair. May not remind where the way they make hair. There's another one.
0: Air condition.
1: No, not the air condition. I don't forget, but there's another one. Will not be like relaxed. I will go relax. They say they just put that one, use that one, stretch your hair. That one say, I say your sister use the one that one stretch her hair. Say now they cannot cry again when the one go make her hair. I mean, I always follow my sister go make the hair. So when the woman they make the hair, they say she cry. I can't say okay, let me and you plan something. I said because this is the way you go cry. So she say wait till I want. I say see, I will just tell my mommy say this our neighbor where their mama just come from UK. They give you one air cream. Now you wear air cream, not in Nigeria. So as you put the air cream for your hair comes straight. I say, so Alpha, she said she go do her. Now so I can go salon, the air and they like the she can't use scarf, tie her hair. So where will they sleep? And that time we go leave for face me, I still happy. We they sleep. So maybe no say she did jarumpa. So she don't know when the scarf
0: come off
1: for her head. And normally my papa, they always be corporate for us in the midnight.
0: So
1: as our first thing I went, everything just smooth. Just go waking wife up. Yeah, daddy. Come. Mama, from sleep, she opened her eyes. She goes into she gets a virgin hair for her. And so she said, daddy, kilo shell, kilo wow, that is your child on backslide. Whenever she don't enter the world, say well, what's she got our yin she? She don't they do what thing worldly people they do. And this guy they cry normally with L. Now so they wake my sister up. Say, hey, my sister started to cry, they shake. For midnight though, she they cry, they shake, they say, kilo shaking well. If I you to wear no do, kilo shaking well. But my sister wake me up. Oh yeah, please.
0: Explain.
1: In my own, I'm like, why you don't be talking now? Why you don't wake?

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0: 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Can I send my answer?
1: Give up.
0: I'll get back to you. Are you coming or not? I'll get back to you. Will you vote for me?
2: Will we get back to you?
3: I want Gen Z, want Gen Z me. I want feminist, want feminine. I want more jealousy me. Want my wallet, I want my jealousy me. I want more Gucci, Gucci. Trap lingerie, Roddy Ricchie, Ricchie. I want more USA. Oh yeah, one more Pablo. 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Now you're more. 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I want more Watsimago. Sorrow, so can keep your party, my boy. Auto day, I want to my love. See me, Lamagato, back with Timalo. I want more 3,000.

0: Are you coming or not? 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Will you go? We will get back to you.
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11: What's in your look of your baby?

I salute the money, the other two, and the other day. And they bought me from my boy again. But what they can ask, and my daddy, and daddy, my neighbor, my young daddy.

I'm going to get a little bit of a little bit of a little bit of a little bit of a little bit of a little bit of a little bit of a little bit of a little bit of a little bit of a little bit of a little bit of a little bit of a little bit of a little bit of a little bit of a little bit of a little bit of a little bit of a little bit of a little bit of a little bit of a little bit of a little bit of a little bit of a little bit of a little bit of a little bit of a little bit of a little bit of a little bit of a little bit of a little bit of a little bit of a little bit of a little bit of a little bit of a little bit of a little bit of a little bit of a little bit of a little bit of a little bit of a little bit of a little bit of a little bit of a little bit of a little bit of a little bit of a little bit of a little bit of a little bit of a little bit of a little bit of a little bit of a little bit of a little bit of a little bit of a little bit of a little bit of a little bit of a little bit of a little bit of a little bit of a little bit of a little bit of a little bit of a little bit of a little bit of a little bit of a little bit of a little bit of a little bit of a little bit of a little

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I'm with you, my love. I'm with you, my love. I'm with you, my love. I'm with you, my love. I'm with you, my love. I'm with you, my love. 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I'm with you, my love. I'm with you, my love. I'm with you, my love. I'm with you, my love. I'm with you, my love. I'm with you, my love. I'm with you, my love. 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
1: Yeah. 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Word for word, yes, you know the song. The matter long, yeah, the matter long. 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Now what? See what she's offering, no be synagogue. Came to the show, she yeah, they perform. I did. Me, I just to go on my wife below. Coco below. Then they call my phone, maybe go party. I say big party, he say that kind party. I know waste time, I wear Balenci. No matter you, me, I like where they get plenty. Body regretted, Sandra Benedict. Yeah, big performer, big bass number, big ba- Mama say, Mama Sama Kosa. Be super, super duper. Super duper. 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She wanna Billy Wonka. Be super, super duper.
0: James Bobo, James Bobo. 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Yo, it's not no bad, no bad, bro. It will be like bazooka. I go, why ya, this yo. They bet this beat to the massa. Oh my god, baby, oompa loompa.
2: Yeah, they feel my bed for overseas. Lord of Jesus, make it they cover me. All the way for the party. 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Oliver tweet, Oliver this, Oliver that. I show my shot, Oliver. No, if you stop, I should they clock him.
0: Fresh Prince, so you're not in the matter.
1: I did. Me, I just to go on my wife below, Coco below, then they call my phone, maybe go party. I say big party, he say that kind party. I know waste time, I wear Balenci. No matter you, me, I like where they get plenty. 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Yeah, big performer, big bass number, big. Mama say, Mama Sama Kosa. Super, super duper. Super duper. 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She wanna Willy Wonka. Super, super duper.

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1: 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S cool on the beat.
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0: Yes, on Nigeria FM 102.7, I know someone I don't wait tire. Like the Two Face go say for his song, say don't wait. I don't wait to sweat. I don't they lose weight. Sorry, say my voice they sound like I they breathe heavy. I run well. So, but no vex. But welcome, and they go today with Una today on top workshop. I think this is my first time this month. So I never go to a happy new month. So happy new month, and it did go today back from my very short break. But you know, before I would, I need the break so that we go fit day kajad, day gingered to fit you know, continue the work from where we take leave them. So welcome back to moi, and welcome back to Una from the weekend break where Una go enjoy. Today na September 7th, 2026. Today na Monday. And apologies for the long quiet. We'll be quiet. You know, every first Monday of the month now, they get our own in-house meeting. And all of these things now to put confirm things in place. To make sure, say, programming is sweet where we pass how a day. And of course, our anniversary done, they come. So all hands need to be on deck to fit make them memorable for every one of us.
1: That's why you say all hands need to be on deck. All everybody needs to become a DJ. All hands on deck.
0: Depend on the kind of music where you want to play.
1: Our anniversary is on the come October 1st, and we're supposed to do now they don't open the dash dash. People go win plenty things, so we need to do all those meetings to make sure say we get things to dash now. Also, Ankara nights they come October 3rd, so we need to also plan for that one also. And then December for the Christmas, I will dash dash all those ones. So if all of us are on air at the same time and we know if you do the meeting, we know if you put all those things in place. So that's why we late.
0: That's why we late. So no vex.
1: We late to go on air, no, because late to come on.
0: We late to come on.
1: You know, in those old diplomats, we sing late, come. What do you do for house? You the shop, Amala. You the shop,
0: what's in
1: the song? If you late, those late, they will see me and wait for permanent to wait for outside. The one who don't enter, finish class, you can't stand because, okay, sing for them. Lady, come. Waiting you they do for house, you the shop, Amala. You the shop, it was on go through south. You the shop. Yes.
0: Oh.
1: They will come take and shame you for coming late for primary school. You get how you go late, Rich Ken go follow.
0: Yeah. All of us don't experience that it's little matter before. So Gordon, how you day?
1: Are they fine? Are they fine? Plenty money.
0: I need money.
1: School fees. Next week. My children they resume next week Tuesday. So I need to pay school fees. The one where the university don't come back, they start 300 level by October. I need to pay that one school fees too. So between two of them, I need to raise 4 million for the school fees between now and October. In fact, the other ones, I need to pay their own next week, and then in October I need to pay the other one. So I need 4 million for school fees. So I need a lot of money that I am like this. So if you want to talk to me about money. If you're not talking about money, then they give me money, just free me. Because right now they find money. So if you say how they find money to pay school fees, number one. Number two, are they okay? I just they see all the political buzz boost. You don't see that video, Lady J, AI video of Rufai and Lady Olayinka. Lady Olayinka now the press man, now the top person for Minister Wike. You know, saying go arise morning show with Ruben Abati, Ayo and Rufai. Rufai can ask a question. He can say he no go answer Rufai question. Say, as he come the show, only Ruben Abati and Ayo question. Go, Ayo can say no, you cannot, all of us are equal for this show. You know, if you say you go answer one person question, no go answer. If you no go answer Rufai question, you will cut him off. If you say no go answer Rufai question, they can't cut him off. Of course, he and Rufai always get bad boost for some previous interviews when you don't go there. Because they try to defend Minister of FCT when they ask him questions. People don't go do AI boxing match between two of them. Come do and say, Larry, knock Rufai out. Rufai mouth can't they bleed. Then, Abike Dabiri Erewa, the chairman of Nigerians in Diaspora Commission, where they work for this government, come go tweet to the AI, can't say, I can't stop laughing. Now Rufai can't say, see waiting person where they work for government with taxpayers' money, they talk. You understand? Say, I will not answer you. I love you with the love of God.
0: Wow.
1: So people don't attack her because, see, for somebody at that level, they hold that kind of position. You know, suppose the pull hand for that kind.
0: But the AI
1: video now. So I began to tweet.

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0: This chapter of my life is called locking, locking, locking. 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Greatness. 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
1: Ah, Janet, what do you think you buy?
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1: Eh? Branded oil wey dem put for bottle.
2: Something wey na shikini money and e dey do me wella.
1: Hey, Jeanette, make you remember say I woof dey run belle o.
2: Which one make I come buy?
1: Na Devon King's oil o. Na correct oil, fortified with vitamin A.
2: Na correct choice for me and my family.
1: Yes, na. You fit buy the one wey your money reach and enjoy tasty meals.
2: True talk o. Thank you, my friend. I appreciate you wella.
1: Na so, my correct friend. Devon King's taste where they bring people together. If it's find out for any store around you.
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0: I just they blow air.
1: With the beer whistle.
0: I just they blow air. You don't take where I whistle.

0: just the blue air.
1: Okay, no worry. I'll give you my practical manual.
0: Okay, very practical manual.
1: On how to whistle. Okay, on air. That's not the song of CK Eclair. Yeah. One of the gems really inside the album we call Banger Boy. And of course, you just enjoy it from the headquarters of Afrobeat. 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You're inside the abridged version of Walk Chop, where you walk, ride the chop, the hottest midday show for radio with the first voice, Godwin Arewayo and Lady J. And one giving us some entertainment news before we enter Let's Get the Alpha later. What's in the happen there?
0: Okay, so for inside entertainment news, this actor, an Hollywood actor, he expressed in frustration and vexation after Regina Daniels, she reconciled with her husband, Senator Ned Woko. But he said because of her case, he must go prison because he defend Regina Daniels during her marital fight with Ned Woko. So he done the question Regina Daniels, how should they go back to Ned Woko house after they see him there for inside live stream. He reveal say activities will bring enter Regina Daniels' marital crisis, they vex. Okay, activists when carry enter inside Regina Daniels' marital brigade, and they vex after she reports them to Ned Woko. See, I don't talk to him before.
1: Stay out of married people matter.
0: Defend them, fight for them at your own risk.
1: Who send you message to they go do live stream about it? Regina Daniels will be say, and whose work she worked to become plenty money? How many movies you know act? Regina Daniels will they buy a car for your mama, buy now teaching her from the movie where she they are. She married a billionaire. Those people, their money long now. My money and your money, you know, be mate. She don't look the account balance. It's better to set you. He's my husband after all. What's the point? The only reason why a lady go leave a billionaire now, if another billionaire then, but or she collect enough way to last her life. For instance, like when they catch Tiger Woods, say he get 8 different holes for holes of golf. Tiger Woods get plenty girlfriends when they catch him. Tiger Woods was close to about a billion. The first sportsman to reach a billion that time. The wife collect her $500 million when she leave her. That wife, nobody they give to charity past the woman. She too get money. The woman generation no go poor. That kind of woman, I don't need to look for another billionaire. She's okay. How much did Daniels collect from Ned Woko? If you buy motor for your brother, buy for your mama, buy for your sister, travel, go to 3-4 countries, come back. You go look at account balance now. Nine make they go set you. She too fine. And the man says he like her. I wonder, forget how they're gonna go so that the man carry one Mexican woman story. They don't say that. Yes, they don't set you. They must set you now. Husband and wife matter. Call them as the man go don't make some promises. I'm sorry, I won't do this. This settlement now, you know, the man don't give up for the settlement. Oh, sorry, I won't do it again. Okay, I want this. Okay, just take this a lot. You did that, they judge their matter.
0: See what they say. I must go prison because of this case. Then they look for me to arrest me. I know, say you guys on the wait for my video. They ask me, say, whether not true, say, Regina Daniels don't go back to Ned Woko. And they ask whether I did aware. This is my story because I did very angry. And all the activities where I carry enter inside this matter, they vex with me because I give them my word, say, she no go back to that house. Now all of them, they call me, tell me, say, make I see what thing I bring them enter inside. I almost go prison because of this case. I be the one person where post the first video where they harass Regina Daniels for inside Ned house.
1: You see, especially girls, I know they try to look down on women, especially girls, 99% of them get their pride. Just give them the right money, the right motivation. For girls that say, I won't date, wait, that money never come. When the man don't show you, tell me where you want to go to, you go in private jet, you go in first class, I'll buy you that iPhone, this, I'll buy you a car, I will buy house for your parents, I will do this. She go begin see all the reasons why the ugly man handsome. She go begin see all the reasons why the man, but the beast person, is just his nature. If you don't provoke him, he won't. They go they justify. Now I see Gary, they say, look, I don't want anybody. I'm celibate. I'm this, I'm that. I bet there is somebody buying a car. Next week, she don't do the man hotel. She's celibate. I want to leave him. I want to leave him. Now, see, forget. If they don't say to her, no surprise. Because you know the lifestyle.
0: They enjoy?
1: You get cook, get driver, get security, get everything plus money. Only to they flaunt the money on social media. Say on a quarry.
0: Well, from that actor and Regina Daniels, we enter inside the world of Liz, another Nollywood actress like two self, Liz Anjori and Iyabo Ojo. She don't stress, say she no day willing to back down from consistently calling out Iyabo Ojo online, even though recent court order don't restrain her from posting about her family. She say na payback time for her work. She say she deserve her aim for inside her long term, her long running vex with Iyabo Ojo despite recent court order. She reveals say why she believes say na her fight with Iyabo Ojo don't reach a point where she go conquer her rival. She said this time where she did now. So at this point, she believes she don't achieve her aim in this long fight. This their fight between the two of them. I don't understand why they no want end them. She also reveals say she believes say her fight with Iyabo Ojo don't reach a point where she fit conquer her rival. So Iyabo Ojo na rival. So she don't reach a point where she go fit conquer him. And she say she dey satisfied with where their matter they head currently. And she reveals saying that her plan all along to make her children feel uncomfortable for her words. I don't destroy you, Iyabo Ojo. I go make your children feel the heat. Those tablets where they give, where you don't they give people, I go open your mouth and force them down your throat. This now my payback time, Iyabo. I just achieve my aim. This now where I dey go. This now my time. If I not take this road, I no go fit conquer Iyabo Ojo. Is it easy to nullify her in all the courts where she don't they go to? So this is the latest development where don't come for their 2-year-old social media fight.
1: So what in Lizard, what in Iyabo, which Lizard don't in Iyabo collect?
0: I don't know.
1: What in the cause the quarrel?
0: They are not talking, they just fight. But then I beef, I don't Iyabo understand.
1: Iyabo na my party, so I don't know. I don't know if you judge this matter. When they just talk, Iyabo, they act fin, they enjoy herself, they travel up and down. In daughter, they do birthday with the husband. They, so, man, join in your park where. Sometimes, maybe she don't plan movie where they come for front or something. They try to get media, but it don't notice all these Yoruba actors, they fight too much.
0: Fight
1: and Johnny and Iyabo, they one corner. Funke and
0: Toy Abraham, they one corner. Another corner.
1: But the guys, you don't go see say they fight. Now the ladies, all of them are fine. Okay, fine. Face your direction. I don't understand. Somebody need to call on this. That's what if give me problem? Yeah, you. What if your problem?
0: Give me big deal. They say the fight don't lead to 1 billion naira defamation suit where Iyabo Ojo file against Anjorin. And they say the two of them they trade allegations and accusations online.
1: If God give you 1 billion naira fine, when they want to see the 1 billion paid, they're gonna get judgment when they're enforceable. If you sue me, go court, go to 1 billion, but the measure court, I go tell the court, say I'm bankrupt. And once the person don't declare bankruptcy, nothing what if you do now. Now, irrecoverable, whatever. It don't be like when they say, if you want to borrow person money, borrow the one way if you leave. So that the person don't be paying you, no, to paying you. Some people don't carry EFCC and NAFDAC, I mean, NDLA and all these people. No court, they don't get judgment. If today they see the way those people pay them money and police, they don't see the money pay them. You fight up and down. I beg, all of them fine. They should just be fine as they are fine and stop stressing us.
0: What okay, you, what well, you with Kadiri, you talk? She done debunk who we talk say she cry for inside car accident. She come out publicly to confirm say she did her life on hot and she know they ever there. She never they involved in any.
1: So story just come out say she get car accident.
0: And she made the clarification yesterday after she wake up to discover say several coordinated social media accounts don't they created overnight specifically to spread that false rumor. She talks say she count as many as 7 to 8 accounts where they run the same lie story at the same time. So for our words, I did her life. I beg help me report. Help me report. I beg you, help me report it. Any people they carry that kind of news. I really did sad at the extent some people go on top of the social media space to hurt and wish death on another person. I'd stay my lane. Leave me alone. I beg all of una. It don't they become tiring and sad.
1: Maybe small thing. This two when she talk now, say people they rush, go they talk, say she done that, never. You don't remind me of sisters where they thank us for trending Jesus so we never give.
0: I know, I'm just saying no. I beg now. God, that's
1: us,
0: not nice.
1: No, if they thank us for 20 G's, well, say thank you for the 20 G's you have been giving
0: that's
1: us.
0: We not never nice.
1: Except if they say thank God for the previous ones.
0: Okay.
1: But that message, if I send one message, they told us talk when we know they're on air. So I don't understand.
0: Well, last news, not so nice. They say one Nollywood actress, Mimi Ferrari, she cried at the age of 26 days before her planned housewarming. And so they bury him inside the house where she not even gets to celebrate.
1: Go off and see that picture. Man. How many years does she been?
0: 26.
1: Fine girl. Unfortunately, she don't go. Okay, we'll go stop there now, right?
0: Prayer.
1: So we'll go
0: you
1: just
0: no
1: stop
0: go there.
1: There
0: at your time of celebration and then something could come happen. Mm-hmm. But see, because now her house won't mean she won't do. Days before her house won't mean she cry. They come bury and inside the same house where she built. So she won't do housewarming.
1: You can imagine.
0: Abba. You don't go die at your time of celebration. Everybody will listen. Say a very big amen.
1: Amen. So when we come back from this break, we'll go enter Latgidi how far, discuss one or two political stuff. They say, break your silence on Tinubu's US probe. Yoruba Ronu, don't tell OBJ and Abusalam. They say, the president of Yoruba Ronu Leadership Forum, Akin Malaolu, yesterday, he said, make Nigerian elder statesmen like President Obasanjo, President Abdulsalami Abubakar, all those people, make them break their silence on this issue of, they say serious questions that surround the integrity and international reputation of the Nigeria president. So, as it's a matter of, say, Tinubu and this drug issue and reputation, see there, make these people talk. I'll go talk for this headline. Then we'll give them a chance to react to what you really think about this one. They say, break your silence on Tinubu's US probe. Yoruba Ronu, they tell OBJ and Absalom. I get my own opinion on this thing. We go talk and plus other things ready for politics and then give you a chance to react for our WhatsApp page. All right. But when we come back now, we go do that one because that last giddy how far with a call. In the meantime, we need to go break. Oh, take music from Joshua Baraka.
0: I call him Yo Yo.

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0: I'm with my gun. 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No go the dog, say I come from the slum. I'm fresh and I'm young. I do what I talk. I hate what I done. Love is strong. I'm so deep and sprung. In love with your heart. You the guy living up and down inside the hall. Shame you can cut inside the butt. If you divide the politics inside the court.
1: She knows. The song of Harry Song, Olamide and Fireboy together, and I just hear so she knows, and of course you just enjoy her from the headquarters of Afrobeat. Our name is Niger FM 102.7. Some great music don't play before you hear this She Knows by Harry Song. Ogologoma by Timaya play from the album, the first ever album that time. How this song bigger? I think that was in 2000.
2: I don't know. You just end up from the first album when you just enter market. Everybody called me Timaya.
1: And that's in that one. I get this one. Don't be down, get this one.
2: I didn't get that one.
1: And now the tension are the same. So many years ago, this song, over 15 years, almost 20 years ago, and Timaya dropped this song, Ogologoma. Before then, you also hear Yo Yo by Joshua Barak. And I will take close mouth the other time. And this we play this music for now to understand, because we play the best of Nigerian music. Whether our past hit, like this Timaya, Ogologoma, or present hit, or future hits. All of them, you go hear them for your listening pleasure for here, Niger FM 102.7. 2:53, and I'm here our time, Monday, September 7, 2026, is the workshop with the first voice, Godwin Adewale and Lady J, Asan Peto 1, and with the entire Las Giddy, How Far Right Now. And of course, I'm going to react to, here one of my former guys, as in the former guy, don't tell what I say, they stay for Germany, Omar Katugana, sports journalist like, me in those days why they write for the Sun, what for soccer style. All of us know I was there for the industry for sports. So when they do football agent, nah, and all those things in the Germany. So he post one thing about Lionel Messi. Say Messi. Okay, so one the owner of Al Hilal football club was at that for Saudi Arabia. Say they offered Lionel Messi 1.4 million euros to come Saudi Arabia and the company for Al Hilal, but Messi reject that. They can't say he can't put they can't post there, say. Messi becomes billionaire despite not taking the Saudi money. Now Omar Conright say, we don't need Saudi money to become billionaires. Now I say the American League where Messi they play for free. The guy defects from. He said I don't have time to waste. Now I say okay. Now you know. Messi not reply say I they talk about Messi reject money to become billionaire. Messi reject money to go Saudi Arabian League, 1.1 billion right. So, wait for make a billionaire earlier, but he still be billionaire now. He rejects Saudi money, but he go America, call it American money now. American money, not the Saudi money, because America no fee pay, but the small one they get from America, he collect that now. Abi, He join that to the one he get before America be billionaire. My question is, before you boast, say you don't need Saudi money, but you take American money now. The only time you can boast that we don't need Saudi money now, say he become billionaire, even without collecting money from another place. Let me say somebody up. If you like say PDP up, APC up on your money, you say no. You collect PDP money. So I don't take money for politics, but I took PDP money. I don't understand.
2: You don't collect.
1: I'm a billionaire, but APC offered me money. I didn't take it, but I'm a billionaire. How PDP give me money? I don't understand. Now the same thing. A political. You collect political party money. You say same thing. You go America, collect their money, become billionaire. You say you know we become billionaire without taking Saudi money because Ronaldo did here. Exactly like that. Ronaldo with the Saudi. On that note, now they say break your silence on break your silence on Tinubu's US probe. Yoruba Ronu tells OBJ and Absalom others. First of all, more read some messages. Hello, my first voice. Hope you're good. Welcome back, my Lady J. Yemi from Surulere.
2: Thank you.
1: Then open the other Surulere. One. Good afternoon. My love. I'm sorry. I really miss you. Take a kiss, babe. Rashida from Agege. Not like you, be like my dear. I feel that good. Even be Yemi throw me some kisses to you two babies. Okay, so and then the other one, then good afternoon, Mr. Godwin and Lady J. They give Big Brother housemate update again.
2: I will give you updates.
1: Okay, we'll take one voice note first before we respond to before I read this headline for newspaper. Oh yeah,
3: Mr. Godwin. Please leave my Messi alone, I beg. We don't need Saudi Arabia money. Maybe say Messi don't pick collect
1: that money. America money.
3: Messi day for US.
1: Messi
3: don't
1: go Saudi Arabia because he go be second fiddle to Ronaldo. Messi no go Saudi Arabia for one reason and one reason. Ronaldo did here. If he go there, he go become a Messi Ronaldo popularity contest, and he cannot be more popular than Ronaldo. That make him no go. Simple. Oh, tell ourselves the truth. Break your silence on Tinubu's US probe. Yoruba Ronu tells OBJ and Abdusalam and others. Okay, so this one are the information waiting for newspaper now. They say Yoruba Ronu tells say make the elders break their silence. They say, okay, Nigeria's elder statesmen and respected voices of conscience cannot continue to look away while serious questions surrounding the integrity and international reputation of the nation's president remains unresolved. The president Yoruba Ronu Leadership Forum, Akin Malaulu, I didn't talk this one yesterday. Meanwhile, they say U.S.-based advocate Dr. Von Batten, they accuse senior Nigerian government officials of escalating a campaign against him as a fresh twist is introduced in the alleged drug case involving President Tinubu. While Minister of Aviation and Aerospace Festus Keyamo dismissed fresh claims by United States political advisory firm Von Batten Montague, New York, concerning the president. Malaulu talks say the FBI don't confirm for court finding, say, their record concerned criminal investigation involving drug trafficking of offenses, and that Tinubu was the subject of an investigation. Former President Olusegun Obasanjo was president of Tinubu when Tinubu served as governor of Lagos State. Whatever may have been known or investigated at the time, Nigerians are entitled to ask whether the federal government did everything within their power to properly establish the facts. What do you mean I want to talk now? They said the man also dragged Emeka Anyaoku, General Abdulsalami Abubakar retired. Professor Wole Soyinka, former President Goodluck Jonathan, and other respected Nigerians who have repeatedly spoken out when they believe that the country don't. The question when me are they ask now, okay, so now what this will talk? Say, make them break their silence on the Tinubu drug case and interview, whatever for. My question is, say, insecurity in Nigeria since they kidnap people up and down, left, right, center, up and down, men, women, boys, girls, children, they kill people, they collect ransom. They're not important for news, saying that billions of billions that they put, they collect in terms of ransom and all that. Una never thought say make the former presidents, will be generals, come out, come talk, come ask Tinubu, say, Baba, what did they go on? Abdusalami Abubakar, a former head of state, not general. Olusegun Obasanjo, a former general, head of state, not be former, they be that general, head of state, and a retired general, maybe head of state. So we get that many retired head of state, will be general. Yakubu go on, see their life, not general, head of state. Obasanjo, former retired general, head of state. Abdusalam, retired general, head of state. Ibrahim Babangida, retired general, head of state. These men, they are alive. Oh, then you talk about General Teofilos Danjuma, former minister of defense, head of state. You know, the head of state, former minister of defense. You get all those people. Only in Nigeria get go one. Obasanjo, Babangida, Abdusalam, T.Y. Danjuma. Five of these men. I don't know any general for any country for Africa we won't compare to these men. Four of them are former head of state. They are alive. Yet, bandits and Boko Haram and all this, see, they ravage this country. The Yoruba Ronu and all these people not call themselves. Oh, they will not be former, will not be generals now. We are not military past Tinubu. We are not military past. When I come give solution to solving the government now, Tinubu certificate and drug matter, and assuming they're going to talk. You know, see how these people they think. When we go, take Tinkling News. Just turn and enter that studio. We will continue that matter when we come back.
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5: 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So I greet you specially on top this Ganjo's afternoon, 3 o'clock. You don't pay no credit for time, and I bring the Tinkling News. My name is George Talent. Number one gist, federal government don't take up CSU. They want to take a give. People will get sheep inside of the country where they qualify. They will give them $25 million each by each. On top of this, a new cabotage vessel financing fund. A better move to take a encourage people to take a do all these shipping things and things for the country and make for take a great jobs directly and even indirectly. For another tournament, Peter Obi will be presidential candidate of NDC. Dante Yansa Abego, Nigerians, if you vote inside next year, try defend your vote from polo unit to no close your eye, no sleep, or 2 a.m. still there with them till they take a declare final result. For Katajit, Russia Yansa, okay, small talk of FIDE, 3-way talk between U.S. themselves and, of course, Ukraine. But about this year, this will allow my take end after U.S. negotiator Steve Witkoff and Jared Kushner taking their background, say they want to small meeting with them. Well, for sport, Belgian Football Associates don't talk say they're not going to support Gianni Infantino continue as FIFA president. Do say there are no days that they don't like the boss at all. Make a car and make a use night, but they can go back. He has for the certificate. American singer Ciara don't take her now. Say, she don't carry belly again. We're gonna do it for her. So then number five, one, she won't take a born. Everywhere good for her one side. And then at the fourth baby, she could take a left for her husband. NFL star will be Russell Wilson. Now, so take me on top of this. I carry come aside now. 6 days I go come again with full dose of this one and many more gist. For now, I don't carry my carry come with. Sabaya kata.
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7: 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Workshop with Godun and Lady J. Up there. Gimo, we up there. Let's go.
1: Alright, so we'll go break. When we come back, we will take on our messages for WhatsApp. And of course, boys don't. I will say just react to waiting you about Runu Group talk. Say, make the elder statesmen for the country, like General Abdul Salam, like Obasanjo, and all those people. May then put mouth for the fact, say, that they talk about Tinubu certificate issue and Tinubu drug issue for Abba. And me, I wonder. Now, the man are president already. Now, that one be the priority. Insecurity is the country. One time when Buhari be president, General Danjuma talk say, the military no they neutral, they collude, they are involved. He talk at that time. He come out come talk once. I know say Obasanjo don't talk once in a while, but we know if we get men like this, we be generals for this country, we be former head of state. When Nigeria they military rule that time, we know say our African people they be fierce. Now we they send ECOWAS go restore peace and democracy for other countries. If they come on somebody for government, we they send ECOWAS to go and do all those things. So now we get people like that, General Danjuma, General Obasanjo, General Gowon, General Abusalam. Of course, they're not they young again, they don't get the energy like before. But in terms of the wisdom, the know-how, technical know-how, military, whatever, people don't get that like them. Yet, insecurity there, middle belt, north central, Niger State, Gongon, two of them come from there. Babangida and Abusalam, yet kidnapping full Niger State. But two people were before my head of state, military men, four-star generals, then they that state. Southwest, they kidnap recently, then do the one they do for Kwara, for Oyo State. But what's in your day, Ogun State, then? Abi, he get Danjuma for not. This man, now, when he said that the generals, now this man be. Nobody don't say, come out, or come give a solution, I have to go to be in security. Now, Tinubu drug case, then they talk. What do you think about that matter? 08100130349. 08100130349. If you send WhatsApp message, yeah. If you send voice note,
2: if you call.
1: If you call also, okay. But we just take music break. When we come back, we go take on our messages and voice note. Just react to waiting for this issue and then talk now. So now I'm be the priority where they bring all these old statesman come discourse. I mean, the way forward of physical and all that. Just let us know what you think. In the meantime, play more music. Skillage and I'm be this one.
2: Fire.
1: Fire.
2: Uta. Enough.

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All of my jeans are dirty, but I'm not stopping. 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The grass and green on the other side is green when you water it. 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
0: What else?
1: I'm blessed, I'm

My people on a day now, na me, Paul of Peace Square, are rude. If you do me, I do you, man, no go verse. When they listen to Niger FM 102.7.

0: YTJ, now you sing that jam. Joe, now you call him, he say make you dance. And of course, the Niger FM 102.7 be the station where you listen to. So, Nadia, you take here that lovely jam. Before that one, you hear from Rude Boy and Sakode, Blessed and Alive. I need to check how many views that song done. That video don't get now for YouTube. Sometime ago, that 6.something million after 7.something million. Right now, I need to check how many views, but shout out for that one also. Rude Boy and Sakode, the song makes sense. Plus, you also hear Fire, My Skillage, I will take close mouth the other time. Quarter past 3, 9 our time, Monday, September 7, 2026. Today, workshop. With Godwin and the DJ Live for Nigeria FM 102.7, I will do last, give the how far. And will they talk about Yoruba Ronu Group, we talk, say, make elder statesmen for the country, put mouth for the Tinubu drug case issue of America, we FBI, all this other. And for me, they feel like, go call elder statesmen, they're going to talk about President Tinubu drug case and all. All of them say, get their own skeleton for their cupboard. My own be say, the way concern everybody in insecurity. Why they don't call these ex-generals, ex-elders, presidents, meaning talk about the insecurity where they affect everybody instead of just one, no of the AC for a year. Wear warm clothing when you're coming to work. All these people, they are mentor and Lady J. All them in the studio, they off AC, up and down, it's cold. Una know the studio, they cold before. Wear warm clothing, carry sweater or jacket. Una know, yeah. Una want off AC. If anybody off this AC, you're in trouble. All of you. This interns, we stand for back, so make we take somebody they call, we'll take that call.
1: Hello.
2: Hello.
1: Good afternoon.
2: Good afternoon.
0: Yeah, good afternoon. Who did the line?
2: Yeah, my name is Joy.
1: My name's Joy.
0: Joy is Alpha.
2: I'm calling from Igondo.
1: From Igondo.
2: Godwin, I did call to interfere. I called to warn Lady Jane. Wait, it didn't interfere for your matter. Please tell her to mind that we need to do tafia. This is tafia. I hear the way you talked to her that time. I like her. So she did interfere too much for your relationship. She should stop that. I did miss you. We did miss. I know most people because you no go on leave. So you say, God will not welcome you. I even hear your voice last week for Becca. Becca went random.
1: Whoa.
2: I heard your voice.
0: You're not going to leave.
2: I heard your voice now.
1: So the essence of this call, now to attack me now.
2: Yes, it's for you. Yes, I don't call to put mouth for Tinubu matter. It doesn't concern you. The way it concerns me, I concern. Do you understand? So mind your business. Don't interfere in Godwin's relationship. All right? Stay in your lane. And I don't miss you. Most people say we day, they day my side. They don't miss you because if you go on, rest. Don't let us see your voice. So when you come back, we go miss you.
1: Thank you very much.
2: That's what it's supposed to be.
1: Thank you very much.
2: And God will. I did.
0: Why you let her talk in the
1: voice? Why she go call? They attack me.
0: Who should be attacked, Lady Jane? First of all, no believe you there. Secondly, she know they attack you.
1: What do you mean by we don't miss you?
0: She not miss you in the sense that she don't hear your voice since. And the week where I say you go, she still hear your voice that week. The same way when me I say I don't miss you, I attack you.
1: What did she mean by stay away from your relationship?
0: No. You know, say, oh, the way they play with all these babes for radio. I tell you the other time,
1: Lady Jay, no interfere.
0: Lady Jay, on a banter, on a radio talk.
1: Next time, she knows. I just resume today. She don't start. People like that start again.
0: Now, what it makes most of them, you don't say you do overreact to things like this. Number one, she know he abuse you. She know he insult you. She didn't give her opinion. Leave her opinion finished. Before you respond, you know, we'll cut her off because she don't use any. If she use abusive word or words, radio, you know, accept. You understandable. Let people expect their opinion. You understand? Tell me, let me just talk the one way somebody they attack me for Twitter and Nana say, you know, get time to waste another one of my guys like that. Let me they talk here now. So, and that the fact she they make, if somebody's there on leave, you expect you no go hear of the person, 1 or 2 weeks. But if you tell me, say somebody's there on leave, I see that person voice that same week, then the missing you not there. Missing somebody now who you never see or talk to for a while, that's what missing they come. So they get, she get point just like I make tell you earlier. You understand? And in terms of the way they play with my girlfriend, you know, see, Rashida now I tell say you no talk. She can't send another love message. Now play at the play with all this. What she did talk? She said don't interrupt. Maybe she's not one of my lovers. Do you know?
1: Now she's Sabi.
0: When I don't start, Abby, make when I leave Lady J. Joe. Who be this one? We talk this one. Mercy from Sue Larry. I mean, Mercy, I mean, I'd like to talk her own now. Now, the same thing, everybody get right to talk anything they want to, but just don't insult anybody, not abuse anybody, and she don't insult or abuse anybody. So, voice I mean, note. Oh, play voice note.
3: Mr. Gordon, good afternoon, gentle sticks. Mr. Gordon, just understand, see, when you talk about these politicians and these wicked leaders who we get, eh? All of them in the same WhatsApp group, it's going to make you vex. Emotionally, you'll be drained. Your mindset, then, you're going to vex, you're going to boil. Because this is not the country we all hope for. Everywhere, every time, different trending topics. If you open the front newspaper every day, now news will be saying they traumatize you as a city, average Nigerian will you be. So when you keep talking about these people, eh? See, we don't talk tire. Yeah. Your mindset, eh? You'll be like, say, you don't know anything again. Because you expect Nigeria to be a great nation. But these people are benefiting from the injustice and the insecurity in this country. That's why they know if you talk. Now, distraction, beyond these things, they try cause. Distraction. Oh, no, get certificate. Oh, no, get certificate. Now, the things we're supposed to be talking about. God help us, Sha. Nigeria will be great again.
0: Okay. We'll read more messages.
1: Lady J's reaction is killing me. No mention my name, I beg.
0: Who would the best way send that message? You don't even put your name. Even you don't mention your name. So I want the okay, nameless. Mm-hmm. By nameless. And so.
4: Yeah, good afternoon. This is Sunday from Agra. Lady J, I beg, no mind there. Yeah, I miss you. We miss you. We miss you. And you are not putting mouth in anything when you concern anybody. Anybody get out to say anything. Why do my brother say everybody? You talk mind of everybody. Everybody knows you. We miss you and welcome back.
5: Good afternoon, Nigeria FM. Boss Gordon, good afternoon. Lady J, good afternoon. Yeah, auntie Lady J, why you take offense now? That woman, that lady, no follow you fight to so waiting a year. She just follow you playing now. Why you can't take her personal like that?
1: No
5: be waiting supposed to take personal like that now. If you hear, if you follow out the woman, they follow you. Talk, you know, say that woman, they follow you. She know really mean now. She no mean to insult you or to make you upset or anything. Now just play.
0: The woman, supposed the woman don't even insult you.
5: Respond to her in a playful way. You know, be like, you just.
0: Lady J, you don't insult you. Don't insult her.
5: Until Lady J try to calm
0: down. If you know, if everybody on radio cannot have your opinion, do you understand? So the people must disagree with you. That make her radio sweet. Did they disagree with me? Did they disagree with you? Fine. But let them hear their opinion and move on now. But if the person cross the line, insult or use abusive word, or you want the radio know what radio know, good, fine. But everybody get now. I make the radio the sweet too. If you want to isolate some people, say anybody disagree with you, to have isolated, then the show it makes no meaning. You understand? Now my own be that. So more will take I one or two more messages.
1: I beg now. Let's give it half hour we day. Make una no turn into a Lady J session. I beg una.
0: Leave any children, so any message they say, they leave and they go. Now, they my first love, I miss you, but you they overreact to true Francis or Mojota. Read another message.
1: I was so rude. Lady J was so rude by that. Mr. Real from AJ City.
0: Hey, Lady J was so rude by that. Mr. Real from AJ City.
1: Oh my God.
0: What you do on dog? I personally miss you, Lady J. Mr. Godwin said you were on leave. You're welcome back. I always enjoy you on sir
1: on air. I believe have a nice day, mommy pearl.
0: Okay, thank you very much for your message. Short voice note, 15 seconds. Have you done nothing? How many times you want to send voice note, gentle sticks?
3: Auntie Lady J, I miss you, my body and soul. I miss you, my heart miss you. This is gentle sticks. I miss you. Who don't miss you, Auntie Lady J? For this radio, I miss you. Die. That woman, no mind that woman, in the jealous you.
0: Your body and soul, your spirit, Unko. You don't miss. Your spirit don't miss.
6: Be calming down. She's just playing with you. She's just playing with you. Me, personally, I really missed you. Because that's why I love you. I missed you.
1: You guys should take it easy. But Lady J used to jealous. Jealous of who?
0: Read the message finish now.
1: Hey God, I don't suffer, but I love my Mr. Godwin die. Hey, I don't get problem with the fact that you love and die now. I don't get problem with any of in babes, in any of in radio babes. I don't get one single shishi at all. Me and Godwin now colleagues, and that now where he stop. And we he not like me in that way. I know.

0: she DMS. Help Pacino, master, Yamba, disaster, with a fucked up one time. I beg, I cannot even shout. Oh baby, bust my brain, I take all the money within my account. Hey, worry, yeah. Worry.
1: Hey, oh yeah, no.
0: Worry.
1: Hey, oh yeah, no.
0: Oh, yeah, worry. Hey. Worry,
2: me now I feel in the proud. Said they rap on my people for the town. Nothing go make me to make them to the frown. As we they fall out, that's how they go they bow. Bow from Malaka Junction to Ekpa.
1: How far?
2: Igudu number one, Igudu number two.
1: How far?
2: Pursue Waterside, I walk downtown.
1: How far?
2: New Garage, Estate Roundabout, Jackpa.
1: How far?
2: Worry girls, they said that fresh fish inside Bangassa. This song, but they speak to die, cause this song, he be banger too.
0: Worry.
1: Hey, oh yeah, no.
0: Worry.
1: Hey, oh yeah, no.
0: Well, I worry. Worry.
2: No be lies, but dope. Is Zima 4, they call me a fake.

I don't go many places. I don't see many places. And I did it. What have you got there for me? Give my heart. I don't go many places. I don't see many places. And I did it. What have you got there for me? Automatically, baby. Automatically, baby. Don't eat tomato. Baby, more prayer you come on. I can never joke with this your love. Carry me, go carry me, come out. Anything you want, I'm for love. It's a vocation. I do go there, Joe, on my apron. Carry me for you. Table, go for the yana. Put your own in Kito Shashila. Right now, you need more body me. All white dress and a home party. I'm a little too off and cooler. But that's the best, it's the tamula. Last time I did, what's the job? Last time I did, what's the job? Fujiana, push me number. I don't go many places. I don't see many people.

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1: All right, GTA, now the title of the song, Dana Shea Vibes. Well, GTA, for those of you who are gamers, I don't know what that what is to me, but I don't say from my own side, GTA being Grand Theft Auto, for those of you who play video games, well, but this one is GTA. We're in the talk. Now, Shea Vibes, give us for the level 12 minutes, 9 or past 4 o'clock. Osama not to be complete for inside the studio today will be Monday, September 7th. September, not the random 2026. Of course, we don't come over the weekend, enter inside Monday. Beautiful day. And of course, money runs don't do their own workshop, don't do their own. Of course, express, we don't bust out. To tell you how the matter they be. 30 minutes past 4 o'clock, I can talk for Legas. Nigeria FM 102.7. That's every day, very, very important. I want to have. Now, normal Monday, all it will be our work to just stay with you, to just keep you the informed, giving you the GIG, the groove, the information

0: And the gist, the headquarters of Afrobeats, then it is today on Nollywood Monday, actually. And for instance, Nollywood Monday, many Nollywood gist will come from front. That one will be from that kind of 5:30. Also, but from 5 o'clock, we'll give you what they call tier over. Because what you see, latest jam don't post that. And every Monday and every Wednesday, we'll give you from 5 o'clock to 5:30. The latest jam should have bust out for inside the Nigerian music kingdom. We will come back again small for the matter between now and that kind. We up to that kind 5:30 matter, or rather 5 o'clock. And we will just enter inside small gist of what thing don't happen over the weekend. Well, I don't know how to talk the matter, you know, but I don't say Nollywood gist getting on many other gist we go will give you. But over the weekend, I'm not gonna lie you, me, I go talk, say, I day on limbo. Yes, you know, since last week I talk about limbo matter. My own limbo, besides your day, I was throughout. Yes, I made it a point of duty to see how the old matter won't be. But I tell you the truth, Friday, Saturday, Sunday, I day house. But I tell you the truth, not be my choice. Not be my choice. I love it, come out. I look the level. So if I mash up from year to year, $10,000 don't come out to. I mash up again from year to year, $10,000 don't come out to. That is within the same day. I mash up from year to year, $10,000 don't come out to. That like 30 B. I know lie you. And I they put my chest talking spotter. Say it's possible. Say I feel use 30,000 naira. If I say okay, make I do so kind waka in one day, do waka. Imagine just 30,000 for fuel. I said, no, my just did the bunk. My daddy bunk myself the matter. Because I said they follow you talk now for our screen. It tell us say Brent crude oil price as of today will be September 9th. It will go up $93.75 per barrel. As of the time when they do 83 this last week. You have that said we are choke. Right now, prices don't even go down and tap 1,000, 2,000. Now 1,350, 1,390, 1,400 everywhere. Of course, okay, but I just buy $10,000 liter, $10,000 fuel. Now 66 liters. I'll be lying. 6 liters. What enter 7? I say, I wait. 10B, what a vibe for, maybe 6 liters. What 6 liters will carry me, girl? 6 liters will be like insult. Oh, God. Sorry, if you never get motor, God will drive for you, you'll drive. 6 liters buy for your motor, and now right now, it be like insult. Except my, maybe now, those, what they call the fuel attendants, we just won't laugh, or they know you'll get respect. They say, see this one. Now, 6 liters. If they buy, you know, they look the 10,000. Oh, see, now 6 liters. This is where they buy for motor. And I know, lie you. Oh, God, what if they go talk now from that 6 liters from the fuel station? Go your house, it didn't tire me. I made it a point of duty. I said, this weekend, I know they go out. If at all, I won't go out. If you don't say you walk out, say, come pick me for us. Thank God, nobody come. If I now wait for you to say, come pick me for house. I know they move my mouth too. Before I buy, now they can't work today. Now do. So what I want to say over the weekend, I don't do gang, I don't go anywhere. I don't sleep, I don't lie you. And I don't lose you. I watch film. That's if you don't watch film before. May I watch like 8 film over weekend. I beg motive, I don't get out of for weekend. How you weekend go?
1: Now you can't beat me to her. As they talk just now. Before when I already plan my head come, I get within I won't talk. And as you just have to talk, you're like now within my mind now you talk. I don't go anywhere. I know because say I don't like
0: go, go motto.
1: I don't get money. I don't get food. So I just reason it, I say instead of wasting the phone, say you can take home original or official.
0: Am I wasting it? Yeah, for the frivolities.
1: Now Saturday as yesterday.
0: I do.
1: Even on Saturday.
0: That's all now. I do.
1: Things are tough.
0: They can't even look me one kind for ourselves. You dare ask. They call the people say, I never come. No, say all this also they go out every time when we say at least even one or two things. I don't lie, you have very good networking, you know, because you can never know you go meet for outside. That's at the level of the go outing first. Now, let us also.
1: Go ahead, if you
0: see, you just see something.
1: Again. I call the ask myself,
0: you don't understand.
1: I'm not gain this. So, he going out sometimes. He the favor and the gain. But that one, I'm 50-50.
0: Yes.
1: And I call waste my friend.
0: I did talk up for reasons. I say,
1: better make you. Waka
0: for nothing. That somebody see that house. Yes. You don't understand.
1: Can you waka better pass? Can
0: you see that? And they tell you, you know, 90 minutes up past 4 o'clock. I'm not going to lie to you. Things don't really know today to report from our own side. If not news channel, from our own, nothing reporting for this side.
1: No,
0: the only thing we feel you do that just a proco matter. Of course, the first minister, this now over the weekend between the 4th of Friday to today will be 7th of Monday. The first minister done in the state say, that previous coup attempt against the president, real, and he not say investigations involving the figures, like your people, they said the matter, they ongoing. They said they just make just clarify about the coup plot. We are part of that October, around about almost a year ago.
1: Last year.
0: You know, around this time, not people say the October first, they just say the thing come out. Banditry and kidnapping, Kaduna State Authority don't confirm this one inside this weekend, localized attack by gunmen. For Zangon Kataf, local, I like that name, you don't see why I am, Zangon Kataf, local government area, will result from multiple casualties. And of course, separately again, official for Ogun State Traffic Compliance and Enforcement Corps, don't they adopted along the Lagos Ibadan Expressway, don't they bring a commerce enforcement. And of course, NDLA don't arrest some people, and of course, a major drug shipment where they operate undercover near Trifel Market for inside or job for Lagos. So, wow. This one will see that for us. This is the apple for us side.
1: Oh,
0: you know that, sir? And of course, for politics, I don't know. I don't see a lot of memes and many, many things. Where we can hold umbrella on top and make you here because of one or two things where they talk, say, that was that old throwback picture. As at the time, we say, we can make you boy, where they be governor. Say the FCT minister, yes, or we can not publicly don't dismiss political weight of the former transport minister, Rotimi Amaechi. We link her to the ADC coalition ahead of the 2027 election. Of course, this one, I waiting with the talk about opposition figures for inside the matter. And of course, the former governor of, what they call her, Donald Duke of Cross River, they talk, say, for weekend interview, say, ordinary citizens. They hear this one, Donald Duke talk, say, ordinary citizens, they even experience less expensive governance under past military regime compared to the current economic realities, which we say with a year round, as we say those days, where we say that even military government based on say before democracy, say we even they enjoy some kind things of the matter. But that will not mean say they talk say military will be good, but they talk say we they even more compliant for us to be able to buy one or two things for ourselves that year. And of course, Peter Obi, Labour and NDC figures, and they already continue discussion to talk a credible vote that must determine future election outcome rather than all this fight for court battle after election don't happen. This one now, all the talk they happen during this weekend, though, everybody can talk for the matter. And this one September with it, I never see still feel the full brunt of what do they call them?
1: The campaign.
0: Yes. You know, now only today when I just carry come up for a house, you know, so I tell you, I did a strike. Now I call the password. I call the CC. More and more posters done the day for good. Now this poster matter, now I call the shock me. Say, keep Lagos clean, keep Lagos clean. Meanwhile, now everywhere don't wear blankets for poster everywhere, you know. And of course, I
1: think
0: to look
1: it's
0: at.
1: It's always the case with all these poster teams. You know, normally, me and you, normally, people will not feel your carry pull poster.
0: Nah, well, good try now.
1: For outside, for main road, or for government property. But where do we reach election? If you see, I talk and with you here now. If you pass on Milan Bridge, you find out say about the amount of posters when you don't litter from that place, not be here. But again, now so you usually they be during election. And I want now still observe with Lagos, so I don't know about that place, so with Lagos.
0: Especially.
1: Once the election and campaign matter finish, you don't see anything like that again. So make with the watch. Let's just assume say maybe not in our election time.
0: Well, why would they say that, of course, definitely like that, because I remember those days, so today that Nollywood Monday, the blacks in Nollywood Monday last week said we talk about. I talk say those days where we say we want to make sure say film come out. Oh boy, forget to poster full everywhere, all the stadium, everywhere block with poster. You'll see poster, pa pa pa pa pa. So so and so film, Snake in the Monkey Shadow. I mean, what did they call ourselves? all these other Nollywood titles, True Love, all those levels. What did they do? As we need to give ourselves name for Nollywood film. They go poster. What we say? By the time you even just see only the poster alone, eh? You don't know everything, eh? What do happen for the film? Because you see everybody face for that side, then the posters go long, full everywhere. The bosses say, "Mona, no triumph, no ever do poster matter." But anytime we election that they near like this, I think I have a problem with that level. But I could have said a double standard, because if the thing just okay, make we know they post these posters everywhere. You know, even with election matter, they're not supposed to be wrong. The issue, but now posters full everywhere,
1: full everywhere.
0: I don't lie you. I'm funny enough. Funny enough, the posters will full everywhere right now. Now only one party. Opposition party never start to the pace their own. No, me don't know whether if opposition party go pace, the one or two will go happen. But so far, now only the incumbent party posters that full everywhere from local, you know.

0: I will stay my lane. 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I see you for your Kodak, I see the proof.
1: I see you for your Kodak, yeah, yeah. You they drive slow, but you know they reach there. 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I see you for your Kodak, imagine.

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1: 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Say jollof rice with the bottom of pot today. 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
3: Original.

She was definitely smiling. Finally a boy. She was very, very happy. She prayed for this with the love of her life. Yes. She called me grace. She called me blessing. She looked into my eyes. Called me love of her life. I wish I could go back and feel what she felt. But she goes.

my people will savvy. With the view, with the music, where they buy my CD. I say two times for the people will savvy. Where they buy all the tickets, where they come for my shows. I say three times for the people will savvy. Where they play my music, where they dance as onto. I say four times for my people will savvy. Where they support me.

I'm not gonna lie, yo. La Sunday Matter, they go. And that one, I'm very, very guy there. Now, I'm whiskey, they call that one Joy. And of course, now, Joy, I will today side with the GIG, the group, the information, and the G's. 44 minutes, end up past 4 o'clock. And today, now, Monday, September 7, 2026. Oh my God. Why are they very, very excited? We say today, now, Nollywood Monday. And, anyway, in about how many minutes from now? So, we'll look at about 16 minutes from now, or rather 15 minutes from now, they enter inside voting with the call Tia Roba. Let us jump to the bus out for Inside the Nigerian Music Kingdom. That one about 5 o'clock. But then again, I'm not gonna lie, you make I not just lie. I'll just give you more things to just think about. Say, you know, say we don't do like 5 people to the win that 20,000 naira each for Inside the Mega Millions Nigeria draw. And of course, question day, where you go fit take win free ticket, where they go give you for 59 billion. Yes, don't be joke, 59 billion, where you fit take win for Inside the Matter. And of course, so many, many things they will fuse and take on as in the hot. While they talk so for the Powerball, you know, jackpot, all those ones the day where they wait for you for front, we go fit you stay on one or two. Of course, we'll ask that question. That one will be by that kind of 7:30 today. So, if you want to play, start to the play now, star 2095 hash, star 20095 hash, or you feel enter inside which we call the online level to take enter, which is the website, that is www.megamillionsnigeria.com/megacashout. That one day, first of the matter, all you need to do to play with 200 naira, and if you play as many times as you want, your name will appear as many times as the matter go fit allow you to take go when you run out. Of course, you know, say that one after win the 20,000 naira for 5 people today around 7:30. But don't forget, say you go still listen in for that show because you don't go know anything about that 59 billion real one person if you win for the mega levels. That one for the Powerball, you know, jackpot. 59 billion, that one I go ask question as of that time. And that question I will ask you, you go answer for their Facebook or their ex, formerly known as Twitter, for the matter. Of course, that the matter will go. And I will give you the gist as they go. But don't forget, why would they laugh? That's what they make me laugh. If you know, say you like gist, if you know, say you like gist, for Nollywood gist today, now heavy, heavy matter will happen. Pete Eduche, in this in full ground, many things we go talk about Pete today for the matter. You go come see another side we never see of that guy. We will talk and well for Inside Nollywood Gist. You know, say that Nollywood Monday, just stay tuned by 5:30 after we don't finish the level of cheer up by 5 o'clock. Nollywood Gist go enter, and of course, I'll give you many, many gist, but you get one particular highlight. Pete Eduche, you get many things. Where they draw the matter as they are. For now, no grief for anybody. You just deliver and tune to Nigeria FM 102.7. This one, a spiral. They call this one, no grief for anybody.

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0: me also come night to know. 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

Imagine that. Now, so we did for inside the studio to tell you, say, but not best man, not best man, not best mountain. Why are you talking about best mountain now? Because of the fact, say, yes, so no take her too much. We did for inside the studio, Sam, and OTB with the wrong one or two. And of course, while we talk, so I'm saying, we wait for that kind of 5 o'clock to reach, we will give you that level of what they call tier rubber. You know, so that Nigeria FM 102.7 be this. That's something very, very important. Like I can tell you, say, after the tier rubber, oh my God. Now 5 o'clock tell about the start, but 5:30, G's full grand, not be like G full grand for waiting with the call the Nollywood G's between the tray. Oh God, what do you call it? Pain me for inside the matter right now. Now waiting, what do they call up now? What do they call this lady now? Patience as well called the talk about how she will feel go about life without Pete Eduche. What did that want me? Ah, in Apple, you will find out where they go be. But like I 5:30 will give you many gist about Peter JJD for today. We'll talk up as they are. But for now, I will just enter undisputed because Nigeria FM are the undisputed radio station with for everyone else undisputed. Am I a bag in Africa?

0: Yo, which kind, which kind you do? Can't make you do the things you do. Girls go gaga, guys go cuckoo. When you ride the tracks and go choo-choo. You who came in the game just like Moo Moo. Now you jump in the game, it's like foo-foo. Which food you make the flow proper? Which medicine man or which doctor? No shisha, no shekwe. 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No checkpoint, no roadblock. In a matter of time, it won't blow up.
1: All right, we don't come back. I don't believe Tiroba actually today not be played because a lot of songs. Today, for instance, Tiroba, we get Flo D, everything Oshan, Matthew Fields, many put the program, Victor Nidem, Mano of the Mayokon, all of the crowd, the for instance, the matter. But for now, one particular person will be saying, I know, say yes, so let's say the video don't use the guy to sing, usually collaborate with the guy or something, first class or something like that. You know, the guy, he get one very nice song, Salama. Now we'll take start this Tiroba. You know why? Because not Tiroba. This one, the first class, he called this one Salama. Tiroba don't boss it. No, someone not to be in with the air.
2: Yes, you know. What's on your mind?

this your mind. 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

我喊喊他说本意啊把你让开了打 I want my peace of mind I'm no more chasing shadows My life's a morita

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1: All right, now tell about now we just enter. So I'm not gonna lie, you of course, you don't say we don't do some kind of songs where they come back to back. We just give you the one from our guy that are first class, because that was Salama. We'll continue with the ones ready for inside tell about as the hot right now, because we get Flo D with the one we call Packwell. We'll get the one from Everything Ocean with feature tuna, we call it YWYM. We'll still get the one from Martin Fields, we call JJ, and of course, we'll get one from Diviola, we call On My Way. We still get the one from Victoria, we call Who Is This? If it's your Benson. Well, just like leave it like that for now. We'll start out with Flo D Packwell.
2: Flo D, baby. We're gonna shine forever, baby. Mama says she wanna born for the boy, but baby, they know they born like that. Mama says she wants to for the boy. But baby, they know they like that. I tell her, baby, oh, yeah, Packwell. Packwell. Packwell. Show you wanna wine me. I tell her, baby, Packwell. Packwell. Packwell. Show you wanna wine me. Mama says she wanna bone for the boy. But baby, they know they bone like that. Mama says she wants to for the boy. But baby, they know they like that. I tell her, baby, oh, yeah, Packwell. Packwell. Packwell. Show you wanna wine me. I tell her, baby, Packwell. Packwell, show you wanna wine. Do they call me blood, but from my back, yeah, I'm my cup. Only bad thing way I do, big capitalize on a time while you talk. Like, see, I never do this before. Now you be my blood, oh my god, this trust. To my brain one boss. I tell that band, see, I scars, but she won't love. Oh, baby, me, I won't bug, so I got fuck. So the future goes tough. I don't trust them, cause they only got more. Fake friends, some dead to convoy. Slap that man if he day on gun, but you got to stay on call. Mama says she wanna bone for the boy, but baby they know they bone. Mama says she wanna bone for the boy, but baby they know they that like that. I tell her baby, oh yeah, Packwell. Packwell. Packwell. Show you wanna wine me, I tell her baby, Packwell. Packwell. Packwell. Show you wanna wine me. Mama says she wanna bone for the boy, but baby they know they bone like that. Mama says she wants to for the boy, but baby they know they like that. I tell her baby, oh yeah, Packwell. Packwell. Packwell. Show you wanna wine me. I tell her baby, Packwell. Packwell. Packwell. Show you wanna wine. It to get fair. We want more. 10-10. We pump us. Start the cry. We too soft. From a disco we love. See, I swear we the walk. See, 247. We apply pressure. We apply pressure. I say 247. We apply pressure. And we grind non-stop, I put call, men laugh, roadblocks if you see escorts. There's too many Tesla toys, mine need to get some phones. Men fam, we very big guns, and the girls won't rush. But I tell them, see there's no space, so we don't go give them space. Mama says she wanna burn for the boy, but baby they know they burn like that. Mama says she want to for the boy, but baby they know they like that. I tell her baby, oh yeah, Packwell. Packwell. Packwell. Show you wanna wine me. I tell her baby, Packwell. Packwell. Packwell. Show you wanna wine me. Mama says she wanna bone for the boy, but baby they know they bone like that. Mama says she want to for the boy, but baby they know they like that. I tell her baby, oh yeah, Packwell. Packwell. Packwell. Show you wanna wine me. I tell her baby, Packwell. Packwell. Packwell. Show you wanna wine me.
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0: This is Natia Roba.

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Only focus on the ones in them O's. 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But made some mistakes that I had to recoup from here. I'm in Atlanta and Onyx, the bartender, 1942. Yeah, yeah. Parked up outside with these signs, left to work on my side, baby, till I'm a school. Yeah, yeah. Ever since college, she's still crushing over the savage like she Winnie Cooper. 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

0: I'ma need 20 in it. 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
1: This not Tierra Ba.
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0: Come from the Chanel, she wants some. 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
1: Find out my style, in it.
0: Boy, don't be silly. 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

0: Do you have me? 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Hey. Oh, girl, we feel on my game. Oh, girl, we feel on my game. If you come find me, if you do, but I don't have a state anyway.
1: Chairman, I would name for inside the matter. Yes, that's chairman. The next one to come up now, a manovia we call Mood. Mayor could come from front to the one we call Kaluba. And of course, we'll finish him up with the one from the Black Bones where he called Big Performer. Now, chairman, we can also enter inside another Wood Juice later. But now, manovia, now Mood.

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I've only bridges to my exes, you know the easy. 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You turn my darkness into light, now I'm shining bright. Every day, every night, oh I survive, oh my back. And it feels so nice, tete. 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I want to see you tete. She make we back up Camaro, Aje. I will never ever leave you, Jare. If I don't go, I will come back again. That's a commission, Jare. Never mind me, so I ain't got to.

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1: 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Take microphone, may you sing along. 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She dey feel me. Now what? See what she's offering. No be synagogue. Came to the show, she had the perform. I do. Me a just to go on my wife below. Coco below. Then they call my phone. Maybe go party. I say big party. He say that kind party. I know waste time. I wear balance. No matter me, I like where they get plenty. Body regretted. Sandra Benedict. Big performer. Big bass number. Big ba- Mama say, Mama Sama Kosa. 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Oompa loompa. She wanna. Billy Wonka, super, super duper.
0: James Bobo, James Bobo. The Jack and the Berry, the Sweet and the. Yo, it's not Lumpa Lumpa, bro. It will be like Bazooka. I go wire, wire, wire, wire, this yo. They bend this beat with the massa. Oh my god, baby, Oompa Loompa.
2: Yeah, they feel my bed for overseas. 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
0: Fresh Prince, so you're not in matter.
1: I did. 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Coco below, then they call my phone. Maybe go party, I say big party. He say that kind party. I know waste time, I wear balancing. No matter you, me, I like where they get plenty. Body regretted. Sandra Benedict. Yeah, big performer, big bass number, big. 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Super, super duper. Super duper. 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She wanna. 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Super, super duper.
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4: 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We're heading straight for the finish like Zoom. 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I'm not alone, I'm dead with the 007. 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First, 4 to 10, more than the Friday, now then it is set. I did my own, so make you day or late. 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
7: Ding dong, daddy, ding ding. 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